0: FM, TGI 90s, and we're doing our shocking 90s moments tonight. Let's go to the movie theater, because this is where it all started in 1993, the Jurassic Park dinosaur craze. It was when dinosaurs suddenly start to feel real again. There were groundbreaking special effects, shocked audiences, massive blockbuster success, can't even argue it. We had theme park rides developed because of Jurassic Park, and every kid finally wanted to be a paleontologist, if only for a few moments. And they're still going. Now, the last couple have been, dare I say, questionable. We're going with shocking things that started in the 90s tonight. Welcome to add to our list if you'd like. 855-WIN-MY-FM.
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0: 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Tell them to come on over here and have some fun. Kathy has texted tonight at 855-WIN-MY-FM. We're rolling through like crazy things from the 90s. And I don't think she's ashamed to admit this. I don't take it from her text, but she's like, John, the Pokemon craze started in the late 90s. Kids needed to snatch them all up. Trading cards became playground currency. 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And parents had no idea what's happening. And I'll be honest with you, still to this day, I don't understand Pokemon. I do remember, though, lunch tables became like stock markets for those cards. Thank you for sending that in. 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
17: Here's your three-day forecast from the MyFM Weather Center. Clear skies overnight tonight, a low of 13. Sunny skies Saturday, a high of 28. The humidex 33. A 30% chance of overnight showers, a low of 16. And a mix of sun and cloud Sunday, a high of 28. I'm Grant Demme. 88.1 MyFM, Lanark and Leeds breaking and local news.

0: 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It's John looking for your text requests at 855 Win My FM. 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He took me right back to 1994. Maybe the slowest police chase in history, but everybody was watching it. The O.J. Simpson Bronco chase. TV networks cut into everything to show it live. Even sports broadcasts got interrupted. Traffic reports never the same afterwards. That white Bronco led a nationwide freeway crawl. And I, to this day, still cannot believe, and I respect the people of Los Angeles, that somehow got like bed sheets and started making signs and holding them over the interstate. Like, the fact that they got that so organized so quickly is impressive. Hey, put OJ on the list. Anything else? Shocking and fun moments from the 90s. 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

0: 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It is John. I'm looking for your text request tonight at 855-WIN-MY-FM. And we're also going through some of the great shocking moments of the 90s. You can add to the list if you'd like. And I have some good suggestions I'm going to share in just a bit. But on the TV front, let's never forget that the 90s brought us Jerry Springer and Chaos Television. I am ashamed to admit that I love that show a little too much. You had the wild confrontations on stage. The studio audience went nuts. It changed talk shows forever. It might have even ruined talk shows. But somehow, civilization agreed in the 90s that this was definitely TV. R.I.P. Jerry Springer. R.I.P. Right now, somewhere, people are chanting, Jerry, Jerry, Jerry. What do you want to add to our list? 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

0: G90s, My FM. And this one's all about Brenda. She texted me at 855 win My FM because tonight we're going over like shocking moments of the 90s. And Brenda said, John, we should never forget in the 90s, the Backstreet Boys versus NSYNC era began. Pop music turned into team sports. Band boys dominated the charts. Teen magazine covers everywhere. And fan rivalries got intense. See, I was never in a Backstreet Boy versus NSYNC battle because I didn't really care about either of them. They were fine, but I wasn't going to fight you over it. I wasn't going to get into a synchronized dancing competition over it. No. You do your bye-bye-byes and your everybody's and have a good time. That's a good one, though. Thanks for putting that on the list. You want to add something to our list? 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
7: Here's your 3-day forecast from the MyFM Weather Center. Clear skies overnight tonight, a low of 13. Sunny skies Saturday, a high of 28. The humidex 33. A 30% chance of overnight showers, a low of 16. And a mix of sun and cloud Sunday, a high of 28. I'm Grant Demme. 88.1 MyFM, Lanark and Leeds breaking and local news.

0: Dionatis. Oh, this is so good. I absolutely love it. The text at 855-WIN-MY-FM. People have been sharing great things. Some of the tech guys have said, like, let's not forget Windows 95 started in 1995. Someone suggested the Titanic movie fever. What's that? It's like 97 or 98. Wow. I remember I saw it on New Year's Eve. It's crazy. And let's not forget the Y2K panic in 1999. The world thought computers might forget everything when they flipped over to 2000. People were stockpiling supplies. The news was warning us that there could be chaos. Midnight came. 1999 rolled over to 2000, and nothing really happened. It was the biggest countdown to mostly nothing ever. We were there. Anything else you want to put on this list, you let me know. Here is the number to text tonight. 855-WIN-MY-FM.
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3: The annual general meeting of the Otter Lake Landowners Association is coming up this Saturday, July 25th, at the Ronald E. Holman Municipal Complex. 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
6: Here's your 3-day forecast from the MyFM Weather Center. Clear skies overnight tonight, a low of 13. Sunny skies Saturday, a high of 28. The humidex 33. A 30% chance of overnight showers, a low of 16. And a mix of sun and cloud Sunday, a high of 28. I'm Grant Demme, 88.1 MyFM, Lanark and Leeds Breaking and Local News.

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2: Here's your three-day forecast from the MyFM Weather Center. Clear skies overnight tonight, a low of 13. Sunny skies Saturday, a high of 28. The humidex 33. A 30% chance of overnight showers, a low of 16. And a mix of sun and cloud Sunday, a high of 28. I'm Grant Demme. 88.1 MyFM, Lanark and Leeds breaking and local news. 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
2: The annual general meeting of the Otter Lake Landowners Association is coming up this Saturday, July 25th, at the Ronald E. Holman Municipal Complex. 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
1: Here's your three-day forecast from the MyFM Weather Center. Sunny skies Saturday, a high of 28 with a humidex of 33. A 30% chance of evening showers Saturday night, a low of 16. A mix of sun and cloud, a Sunday, a 40% chance of showers, high of 28, low 18. And a 60% chance of Monday showers, a high of 28. 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
1: Here's your three-day forecast from the MyFM Weather Center. Sunny skies Saturday, a high of 28 with a humidex of 33. A 30% chance of evening showers Saturday night, a low of 16. A mix of sun and cloud, a Sunday, a 40% chance of showers, high of 28, low 18. And a 60% chance of Monday showers, a high of 28. I'm Grant Demme, 88.1 MyFM, Lanark and Leeds breaking and local news.

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3: Here's your three-day forecast from the MyFM Weather Center. Sunny skies Saturday, a high of 28 with a humidex of 33. A 30% chance of evening showers Saturday night, a low of 16. A mix of sun and cloud, a Sunday, a 40% chance of showers, high of 28, low 18. And a 60% chance of Monday showers, a high of 28. I'm Grant Demme, 88.1 MyFM, Lanark and Leeds breaking and local news.

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2: Here's your three-day forecast from the MyFM Weather Center. Sunny skies Saturday, a high of 28 with a humidex of 33. A 30% chance of evening showers Saturday night, a low of 16. A mix of sun and cloud is Sunday, a 40% chance of showers, high of 28, low 18. And a 60% chance of Monday showers, a high of 28. 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
1: Here's your three-day forecast from the MyFM Weather Center. Sunny skies Saturday, a high of 28 with a humidex of 33. A 30% chance of evening showers Saturday night, a low of 16. A mix of sun and cloud is Sunday, a 40% chance of showers, high of 28, low 18. And a 60% chance of Monday showers, a high of 28. 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
1: Here's your three-day forecast from the MyFM Weather Center. Sunny skies Saturday, a high of 28 with a humidex of 33. A 30% chance of evening showers Saturday night, a low of 16. A mix of sun and cloud, a Sunday, a 40% chance of showers, high of 28, low 18. And a 60% chance of Monday showers, a high of 28. 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
1: Here's your three-day forecast from the MyFM Weather Center. Sunny skies Saturday, a high of 28 with a humidex of 33. A 30% chance of evening showers Saturday night, a low of 16. A mix of sun and cloud, a Sunday, a 40% chance of showers, high of 28, low 18. And a 60% chance of Monday showers, a high of 28. 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
2: Here's your three-day forecast from the MyFM Weather Center. Sunny skies Saturday, a high of 28 with a humidex of 33. A 30% chance of evening showers Saturday night, a low of 16. A mix of sun and cloud, a Sunday, a 40% chance of showers, high of 28, low 18. And a 60% chance of Monday showers, a high of 28. 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
3: Here's your three-day forecast from the MyFM Weather Center. Sunny skies Saturday, a high of 28 with a humidex of 33. A 30% chance of evening showers Saturday night, a low of 16. A mix of sun and cloud, a Sunday, a 40% chance of showers, high of 28, low 18. And a 60% chance of Monday showers, a high of 28. I'm Grant Demme, 88.1 MyFM, Lanark and Leeds breaking and local news.

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2: Here's your three-day forecast from the MyFM Weather Center. Sunny skies Saturday, a high of 28 with a humidex of 33. A 30% chance of evening showers Saturday night, a low of 16. A mix of sun and cloud, a Sunday, a 40% chance of showers, high of 28, low 18. And a 60% chance of Monday showers, a high of 28. I'm Grant Demme, 88.1 MyFM, Lanark and Leeds breaking and local news.

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1: Here's your three-day forecast from the MyFM Weather Center. Sunny skies Saturday, a high of 28 with a humidex of 33. A 30% chance of evening showers Saturday night, a low of 16. A mix of sun and cloud, a Sunday, a 40% chance of showers, high of 28, low 18. And a 60% chance of Monday showers, a high of 28. I'm Grant Demme, 88.1 MyFM, Lanark and Leeds breaking and local news.

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0: There's Amanda Marshall and Birmingham at 88.1 MyFM. Brian Perkin with you on this Saturday morning. Welcome aboard. We've got a nice day coming our way with sunshine today and a high around 28. With a humidex, it'll feel a little bit more like 33. And then that UV index up there at 8 or very high. For tonight, some clear skies and then some clouds moving in overnight with a 30% chance of some showers and a low of 18. Tomorrow back to 28 with a 40% chance of showers during the day. So not a bad weekend. I think we can dodge that 40% chance of showers tomorrow, hopefully. Well, tonight we've got the town of Carlton Place hosting a free movie in the park tonight. And that's happening at Carlton Junction this evening. It's the screening of Jurassic World Rebirth. It starts right at dusk at 8:40 tonight. And residents are encouraged to bring chairs or blankets, while snacks will be available from the Civitan Canteen. That's in Carlton Place tonight at Carlton Junction. Everyone is welcome.
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0: the Charlotte Carton and confetti at 88.1 MyFM. Brian Perkin with you. Well, no confetti being thrown in the direction of the Ottawa Redblacks, that's for sure. They sit last in the East in the Canadian Football League, last in the whole league, in fact, after losing another one, 0-6 last week. And that was up against our old quarterback, Drew Brown, and the Winnipeg Blue Bombers. They won the overtime battle. It was very close, but still no win for new head coach Ryan Dinwiddie and, of course, Jake Meyer, the new quarterback. So it's back to the drawing board this weekend. The Red Blacks do have a bye this weekend. They won't be in action until next Friday, July the 31st, against Montreal, who happens to sit in first place in the East. So it's going to be a contest and a half there. They're at home, though, at TD Place next week, so hopefully that'll help. What we have on the scoreboard for today in the CFL is Toronto out west to BC for a 7 o'clock start tonight. And tomorrow, Sunday, it's Hamilton in Montreal for a 7 o'clock start as well in the CFL.
1: New coat? 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

0: There's Sarah McLachlan in Sweet Surrender at 88.1 MyFM. Well, a sweet weather forecast today. Sunshine for the most part, an high around 28 and a humidex up to 33. Tonight, maybe a few showers overnight and down to 16. Tomorrow, back to 28 with a 40% chance of some showers. Well, we've got another edition of Lacey's Trading Post coming up after the 9 o'clock news this morning. If you've got a garage sale or a yard sale, then give us a shout. If you're looking for something specifically or have some items to move on, then it's all going to happen on Lacey's Trading Post after the 9 o'clock news this morning. Now, after the 8 o'clock news this morning, we've got another edition of All About the House with your host, Brian Turner. Today, it's all about the driveway. He's got a couple of folks, Steve and Brian, coming in from Eastern Ontario Paving to give us the lowdown on how to get the best long-lasting results when it comes to protecting your driveway, whether it's home foundations, great corrosion protection for your car, or drainage control from water. Driveways can just about do it all sometimes. So learn more about that. That's on All About the House coming up after the 8 o'clock news this morning here at 88.1 MyFM.
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0: There's The Weeknd with Save Your Tears at 88.1 MyFM. Well, a beautiful day coming our way with sunshine today. High around 28 or so. The Humidex will be up to 33. And then we've got that UV index at 8 or very high. Chances of few showers overnight tonight with a low of 16. And then tomorrow, high of 28 again, but with a 40% chance of some showers, which we should be able to dodge, hopefully. Well, lots of visual arts today in Smiths Falls. Downtown will be awash in the Big Art Walk, featuring more than 25 artists with all kinds of visual arts on sale and for show. There's going to be live music performances and a live chalk installation by Francois Pelletier. You'll be able to see him put together some pretty neat designs on the streets of downtown Smiths Falls today during the Big Art Walk. It runs from 10 this morning till 4 this afternoon. Registration happening at Town Hall if you'd like to be one of the artists that are going to be there. Activities include interactive art experiences and an outdoor gallery atmosphere as well. So don't miss it. That's today, downtown Smiths Falls, the Big Art Walk.
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0: is My FM on the weekend. It's 7 o'clock. Here's what's happening.
1: Good morning. I'm Brian Turner in the My FM newsroom. Here are your top stories from across Canada and around the world. Canada officially opened the Gordie Howe International Bridge Friday, highlighting faster border crossings, stronger trade, and thousands of jobs on both sides of the border. The ceremony came amid renewed tariff tensions after U.S. President Donald Trump criticized the bridge's toll-sharing agreement online. Vehicles begin crossing this Monday at noon, while the pedestrian and cycling path opens August 5th. President Donald Trump is again threatening tariffs against Canada over wildfire smoke affecting parts of the United States. Speaking in the Oval Office Friday, Trump said Canada would face a big tariff because of the smoke, although he did not explain how the measure would work. Similar threats have been made previously during Canada's wildfire season. Ottawa is rejecting a plan to allow jets at Toronto's Billy Bishop Airport. Transport Minister Stephen McKinnon says the federal government will move ahead only with approved safety improvements. McKinnon said more than 87,000 people took part in public consultation. He says future decisions will consider local residents and avoid impacts on public spaces, housing, noise levels, and the environment. In MyFM Sports, in MLB action yesterday, the Boston Red Sox beat Toronto 6-4. The two teams continue their series in Beantown this afternoon. In the CFL, the Calgary Stampeders took Winnipeg 52-30. Today, Toronto is in BC to take on the Lions, and tomorrow, the Hamilton Ticats meet Montreal. The Commonwealth Games are underway in Scotland, with thousands of athletes gathering to compete for gold in one of the world's biggest multi-sports events. On day one, the Canadian men's artistic gymnastic team took gold, and Mary Jibb of Muskoka won bronze in women's 200-meter individual medley swimming, and Jack Gill of Brockville earned bronze in the men's 100-meter butterfly. You can find all of your local news online at myfmradio.ca. 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
6: Here's Lanark Leeds' three-day forecast from the MyFM Weather Center. Today will be sunny with a high of 27, feeling more like 31. Tonight we'll have clear skies, becoming partly cloudy after midnight with a low of 17. Tomorrow we can expect it to be mainly cloudy with a 40% chance of showers late in the afternoon with a risk of thunderstorms, high of 27. And Monday cloudy with a chance of showers, high of 28. I'm Melissa Brush with Lanark Leeds Breaking and Local News.

0: Michael Bublé certainly has the forecast correct. It will be a beautiful day today with a high around 28, sunshine for most of today with a humidex around 33, and that UV index up there at 8 are very high. Overnight, a few showers expected with a low of 16, then we're back to 28 is the high tomorrow, but with a 40% chance of some showers. Well, a reminder that the Otter Lake Landowners Association is holding their annual general meeting today, and that'll be at the Ronald E. Holman Municipal Complex in Lombardy. Registration goes shortly at 9 this morning, followed by the 9:30 a.m. meeting. Carl Fiander will be providing an update on the Otter Lake boat launch and Alto, which is upsetting a lot of folks as well, the high-speed rail project. Lunch and refreshments follow that. It's all happening today at the Otter Lake Landowners Association Annual General Meeting.
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0: Counting Crows and Vanessa Carlton with Big Yellow Taxi, the Joni Mitchell tune, here at 88.1 MyFM. Beautiful day coming our way with sunshine and a high around 28. A beautiful day for downtown Carlton Place hosting the Bridge Street Summer Fest. That's on today from 10 this morning until about 3 this afternoon, all along Bridge Street in Carlton Place. And it's an annual event that's back again. They've picked a great weekend for it. Live entertainment today, local vendors, and there's going to be sidewalk sales, food, and family activities to keep the kids busy as well. And it's celebrating community spirit while showcasing some of the downtown businesses and attractions as well. So that's Summerfest on today, Bridge Street in Carlton Place.
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Here's Lynn Arklead's three-day forecast from the MyFM Weather Center. Today will be sunny with a high of 27, feeling more like 31. Tonight we'll have clear skies, becoming partly cloudy after midnight with a low of 17. Tomorrow we can expect it to be mainly cloudy with a 40% chance of showers late in the afternoon with a risk of thunderstorms, high of 27. And Monday cloudy with a chance of showers, high of 28. I'm Melissa Brush with Lynn Arklead's breaking and local news.

0: This great big C with an ordinary day at 88.1 MyFM. Not too ordinary because it's going to be a beautiful day with sunshine and a high today around 28. A great day for a swim at some of the area beaches and rivers. And we've got the following beaches monitored by the Southeast Public Health and tested each Friday throughout the summer. Just a couple that are registering as red. That's with a swimming advisory in place because it's not recommended because of high levels of E. coli bacteria. The red swimming advisory is in effect this weekend for Carlton Place Riverside Beach, also the Merrickville Beach and the Elmont Beach. Just about everything else is doing well, including Athens Sand Beach at Charleston Lake. Carlton Place Centennial Beach got a good rating this weekend. Elizabethtown, Lynn Valley Park, as well as Lanark Islands, both Dalhousie Lake, Lanark Beach and Robertson Lake Beach, all operating just fine this weekend, including Pakenham Beach, Drummond, North Elmsley at Rideau Ferry Yacht Club, in Rideau Lakes at Lower Beverly Lake Park, Portland Campbell Street Beach, South Crosby, Sand Lake Beach, Smiths Falls Junior and Senior Beaches in good shape this weekend, as in Westport at Foley Mountain and the Westport Sand Lake. Great places to do a little swimming this weekend.
1: A&B Ford believes in giving back to the communities they serve. 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That includes support for Tunes on the Tay, a new Perth summer music series. Co-founder Brian Perkins says the idea is to bring music to a new space, the Terrace on the Tay.
0: It's a little venue that has never had music in it before, and there's some raked seating with the stonework that was done there.
1: The first few weeks are already booked, but they're looking for more.
0: That's right, we actually have the first 5 weeks booked, but we're looking for musicians who would be interested in coming and playing.
1: Sponsorship opportunities are also available to help provide something for the artists.
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0: As Jack Soul, Can't Stop at 88.1 MyFM. We'll have a look at the latest news and sports coming up with Brian Turner at 8 o'clock. After that, we've got another edition of All About the House. Properly paved driveways, the subject today, providing just more than curb appeal. And, of course, a great driveway can also deliver water drainage control to protect home foundations and great corrosion protection for whatever's parked on them as well. This morning, Brian Turner's guests will be Steve and Brian from Eastern Ontario Paving, giving us the lowdown on how to get the best long-lasting results in an asphalt driveway. And they'll cover everything from grading and paving jobs to resurfacing, repairs, and overlays. And of course, as always, your questions are more than welcome as well. That's for All About the House after the 8 o'clock news this morning, coming up here at 88.1 MyFM.
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0: is My FM on the weekend. It's 8 o'clock. Here's what's happening.
1: Good morning. I'm Brian Turner in the My FM newsroom. Here are your top stories from across Canada and around the world. As National Drowning Prevention Week continues, safety advocates are reminding Canadians to be prepared before heading near the water. Life-Saving Society of Manitoba Executive Director Lynn Stefanchuk says emergencies can happen in minutes. She urges boaters to wear life jackets, parents to keep young children within arm's reach, and families to consider swimming lessons. More than 400 Canadians die annually. Just days after Ottawa revealed only one of Canada's four submarines is seaworthy, that submarine helped make history near Hawaii. HMCS Cornerbrook sank the retired U.S. cruiser USS Mobile Bay with a live-fire torpedo during the Rim of the Pacific exercise. Military officials say the training event helps crews sharpen targeting tactics and live-fire combat skills at sea. Canada and the United Arab Emirates have concluded negotiations on a free trade agreement. Trade Minister Mahinder Sidhu says the deal now moves to legal review, signing, and ratification. UAE officials say the agreement was reached in just 47 days and will lower tariffs on most products. Ottawa says the PAC supports efforts to expand trade beyond the United States. In MyFM Sports, in baseball action yesterday, the Boston Red Sox beat Toronto 6-4. The two teams continue their series in Beantown this afternoon. In the CFL, the Calgary Stampeders took Winnipeg 52-30. Today, Toronto is in BC to take on the Lions, and tomorrow, the Hamilton Ticats meet Montreal. The Commonwealth Games are underway in Scotland, with thousands of athletes gathering to compete for gold in one of the world's biggest multi-sport events. Yesterday, on day one, the Canadian men's artistic gymnastic team took gold, and Mary Jibb of Muskoka won a bronze in women's 200-meter individual medley swimming, and Jack Gill of Brockville earned bronze in the men's 100-meter butterfly. You can find all of your local news online at myfmradio.ca. 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
6: Here's Lanark Leeds' three-day forecast from the MyFM Weather Center. Today will be sunny with a high of 27, feeling more like 31. Tonight we'll have clear skies, becoming partly cloudy after midnight with a low of 17. Tomorrow we can expect it to be mainly cloudy with a 40% chance of showers late in the afternoon with a risk of thunderstorms, high of 27. And Monday cloudy with a chance of showers, high of 28. I'm Melissa Brush with Lanark Leeds Breaking and Local News.
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0: Good morning and welcome to another edition of All About the House. I'm your host, Brian Turner. Thank you so much for joining us by the radio this morning on this beautiful Saturday morning. Sunshine all day, heading to a high of 27 degrees. So a perfect day to be out and about. A perfect day to be outside your house, maybe looking at what needs to be done. There's always something for a home or business owner to worry about when it comes to keeping property up. And one of those topics and one of those subjects is something that I think scares a lot of homeowners and business owners when they think about the cost, because it's something that's not widely known. A lot of consumers can tell you, you know, what a new water heater is going to cost or what a new window is going to cost. They've got a rough idea. But when it comes to paving, when it comes to asphalt driveways, that's where the real mystery seems to come into play. And we've got two people in the studio this morning that are going to eliminate that mystery all together. So stay tuned for the next hour and we'll make sure it's worth your while. I'm very happy to introduce this morning from Eastern Ontario Paving, co-owner Brian Young and operator Jason Lowry. Good morning, gentlemen.
1: Good morning, Brian.
2: Hey, how are you?
0: Very well. Thank you so much for coming in early on this Saturday morning. And we're going to talk about everything that consumers, homeowners, business owners need to know when they look out at their driveway or they look out at their parking lot and they think, well, I think it's time to do something about that mess that used to be a nice, smooth, paved surface. Let's start with you, Brian. You're a part owner of Eastern Ontario Paving. How did you get into this business? What's your background?
1: Well, when I was about 18 years old, I graduated from high school, and that's pretty well the end of it. I started paving actually for a company in Kingston, and I've been doing it ever since.
0: So, and not to give away your age, how many years then?
1: I'm 43 now.
0: You're 43 now, so you've got over 20 years.
1: Yep.
0: In the paving business. And Jason, how did you get involved?
2: My best friend, I started with him probably about 15 years ago, and ever since I've paved. So
0: one of the things that probably goes against what you do when it comes to a consumer's point of view is you make it look so easy. I've watched professional paving crews like you do work before, and it just seems to go silky smooth. And that's the farthest from the truth, because when you're working with asphalt, you're working with a material that it's not like drywall plaster.
2: No,
0: it's
2: very
0: not
2: hot.
0: Like concrete.
1: It's very hot.
0: Yeah. And it's not cooperative.
1: No.
2: It's not, for sure.
1: No, you got to have your guys and everyone.
2: A good eye.
1: Needs to know what's kind of going on with the game plan. And
0: yep. So let's just start off from a homeowner or business owner's perspective. How can you tell if your asphalt driveway has come to the end of its life cycle? Who wants to start?
1: Well, obviously, there's the simple ones that starts cracking apart. It'll start peeling up, and then obviously potholes, and then you'll start getting water damage maybe around like your sand, your foundation, stuff like that. And
0: Jason, any other tips?
2: Well, just all those spider cracks and just look of eye and really the look of it.
0: And a lot of that has to do with the fact that the base material in asphalt does tend to take a beating from the environment.
1: It does.
2: That's
1: yep.
2: Right.
0: Whether it be sun or rain, yep, washing away, you know, the materials that bind it together, salt from your car.
1: One of the biggest things, it is the biggest thing, is your actual base, what's under the asphalt, your sub-base is.
0: And that's the question that catches, or the point that might catch a lot of home and business owners off guard. Because when they look at the surface, that's all they're looking at. That's
1: yep.
0: all they see.
2: That's right.
0: And they might see ruts in it from parking. That was a condition my own personal home driveway was in a number of years ago. Those deep ruts that kept collecting water. But they can't see underneath, and pretty much, I guess you'll correct me if I'm wrong, if you see some severe problems like cracking and potholing and rutting, that means there's a problem underneath, not just the surface.
2: Issues under the asphalt and your stone.
1: Something like that, it's probably mud
0: mm-hmm.
1: or clay that's below the asphalt.
0: Is there an easy way for, I know it's easy for you guys because you're the pros and you've been in this business for years. Is there an easy way for a homeowner to tell whether they're looking at just repairing or resurfacing the driveway or whether it needs full replacement?
1: If it's, like you were saying, like wheel rutted, it needs a new base put in it.
0: And without that base, then you're kind of just defeating the purpose.
1: You are. But like I've seen driveways that we've ripped out and they were on a poor base and they were 40 years old. So that's I mean,
2: yeah, absolutely.
0: When I was writing up the promo for today's show, you know, I said right at the outset, a good driveway is more than just curb appeal.
1: Oh yes,
0: it solves and serves a number of purposes.
1: Yep.
0: If it runs up against the foundation of the house, it can protect the foundation from water entry. What a lot of people don't realize is what it can do for a car that's parked on it.
2: Yep.
0: Because if it's rutted and full of water after every rainstorm, all that water is doing is adding corrosion to the bottom of a car.
1: Yep.
2: Absolutely.
0: So it's an important point for people to understand that, you know, it's not just to make it look nice. It's not just to give you a smooth surface to roll in at the end of the day and park your car. It's a point that, you know, it can actually shorten the lifespan of your car if it's not kept up. We've had a lot of extreme weather. I think that's a safe thing to say over the last number of years. And how does that kind of weather because you've been in this business for a number of decades, how's this extreme weather affect
1: that asphalt? Comes right back down to the base too. So because you know four seasons, so you get your frost in and out. If you have a poor base, which is like mud and it's wet, frost in is going to heave. And that's where you get your high spots and low spots and sinkholes.
0: Now, I know it's pretty easy for me to ask any public works director in any municipality in the area how long a roadway should last in this area before it needs to have types of work done on it. And rehabilitation of public roadways can vary from what you guys do. Rip out, go to a complete new base and a new asphalt layer. Now the popular thing seems to be micro resurfacing, they call it, where they just do a skim or a thin layer on top to try to extend
1: the life. Yep.
0: What's it like for a home driveway? Is there an expected lifespan, or does it depend on too many factors?
1: You have just a rule of thumb that I was always taught, if you have a good base, a proper mix put in, you should get 20 to 25 years out of a driveway.
2: A driveway, for sure.
1: Yeah.
0: And when you talk about a good base, what does that mean? Like, what? So, say you came to a homeowner who's contracted you to, you know, rip out a really decrepit 30 or 40 year old driveway and start from scratch. What do you start with? What is the base?
1: The base. So you would you dig down. If you see there's mud, clay, so it's a poor base, you dig that out. Should be rule of thumb, you go down, you dig down 10 inches, you come up 8 inches with aggregate and 2 to 3 inches of asphalt.
0: That brings you back to a solid level. And I guess the aggregate, we all say aggregate, like an aggregate itself is, there's 1,000 different definitions of aggregate. Clear, mixed, whether it's going to drain water, whether it's going to hold water. What type of aggregate is used to start the process?
1: The lower you go, the bigger you start with. And then as you get closer to your finished grade, which would be asphalt, is a finer stone.
0: So the larger stone, when you say bigger, it just means larger stone, not mixed with any dust. It's just the... And that allows the water to go where you want it to go.
1: It drains and it's hard.
0: And then as you, like you say, as you reach the top, you start going to finer and finer, which means smaller and smaller pieces until you get to like a stone dust at the top?
1: Well, not quite a stone dust, but...
0: Close.
1: You could say that.
0: Because the benefit with asphalt is, if you're laying a stone walkway, everybody knows it's, once you get to that last level, it's usually stone dust because the stones need that type of support, but asphalt provides a lot of its own support.
1: Right? Yes.
0: So when a client, homeowner, business owner has decided, this 30 or 40 year old driveway is pretty much, not doing the job anymore, especially business owners, because they have a responsibility to keep their area properly serviced, so they don't have customers coming in saying, I had a deep pothole coming into your store parking lot today and blew a tire. So they have to worry about the safety factor it is. So when they come to that point where, that we've got to do something, where do they start? What's the best way to start for a homeowner?
1: Well, first thing, get a price and get a few different prices.
2: Yeah, don't just go with the first one.
1: Yeah.
2: And your research with the company, too.
1: Yes. Look, as well. Whoever you're getting to do it, look them up, because there's a lot of, we call them fly-by-nights, and there's a lot of that going on.
0: And, if anybody thinks, and then that's the other big confusion on the part, I think, of consumers, is they hear, a price for a properly done job when a new base is installed and the proper thickness of finished asphalt is installed.
2: That's right.
0: And then, they talk to their friend at the office or at work or, talk to the next door neighbor, we got this done, and it was miles cheaper. But it depends on whether you do it right or whether you do it halfway. And when you consider the fact that even the cheapest in micro resurfacing or asphalt, just relayering a new layer of asphalt, that's not cheap.
1: No.
0: And if you don't tackle the base, then rather than having something that's going to last 20 or 25 years, you're back at it again in 10 years.
1: Yep.
2: And a lot of companies, too, they're not using real equipment. They're doing it all by hand. We lay it by a machine. And that makes the world of difference, too.
0: And that's a critical factor, because when you talk about the different types of aggregate you use to get from the bottom of the trench where the driveway is going to be to the top where the asphalt's going to be, you can't just pour it in. It's got to be poured and compacted.
1: Oh, yes.
2: Yeah, absolutely.
1: Yep.
0: And so what type of use rollers, I would suspect?
1: Yep.
2: Different.
1: Rollers, jumping jacks, plate packers, everything has a vibratory on it.
0: So the basic aim is to make sure that you provide as solid a base as possible,
1: yes,
0: but still one that allows water to go where you want it to go.
1: Yes,
2: that's right.
0: And not pool in the end of your driveway, or not pool against your house, and that's
1: definitely not against the house.
0: Another thing that a lot of people don't see when they watch a professional crew do the driveway, they don't see the knowledge that goes into the fact that they look at your home, they look at your property. And especially if they come in on a rainy day and they can see where the problems existed before. So your job is not just, making sure there's a smooth paved surface after. Your job is to find out where the grade is.
1: You're directing water.
0: And exactly. And which direction you're

0: residential speaking, mm-hmm. is they're all pretty well the same.
1: And dealing with granite, I would imagine, can be a real problem if you run into a situation where the rock is lifted.
0: And you're trying to dig it down to get drainage?
1: Yeah.
0: That's where you run into problems.
1: How do you tackle that when you run into a bedrock situation where, and I grew up on a farm and we had this on a regular basis where your field seems to grow rocks, and all it is the constant freeze-thaw cycle is moving rocks to the surface. And of course, if you're a farmer, the last thing you want is that. We actually had to blast a few fields in our area to stop that. So when you hit an older home where that's happened, is it a matter of
2: bigger equipment?
0: Yeah. Well, and if you're down there and you can't, it's not like you can blast right beside their house.
2: No.
0: So that's where experience shines. So you got to do some fancy work.
1: and noisy work is
0: for sure.
1: We're going to take a quick break for a few messages, but please stay with us. We'll be right back with more All About the House right here on 88.1 MyFM.
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1: And welcome back. I'm your host, Brian Turner. My guests today are Brian Young and Jason Lowry of Eastern Ontario Paving. And what we're trying to do today is taking away the mystery of what goes into a proper driveway or parking lot pavement or asphalt completion, rehabilitation, whatever you want to call it, and take away some of the questions that a lot of people have when they come to trying to start that off. So we've talked about how to know when it's time to replace a driveway, and I think a lot of people get that, all the cracks, potholes, ruts, that kind of thing, and how to start the process of getting quotes, finding out who's reputable, and getting some numbers. First and foremost, so people should know about Eastern Ontario Paving, you don't charge for quotes. Correct?
0: No.
1: And
0: estimates are all free.
1: And I think a lot of people should know, too, that it really requires you guys to come on the site.
0: Yes.
1: You can't just call up a reputable paving company and say, I've got a 3 or a 4 car length driveway in, you know,

0: Smiths Falls, and can you give me a price?
1: You run into a lot. They'll call you. They'll want a square foot price.
0: Yeah.
1: And you do your best, but until you go see the job, because it could be call it, say, an easy job.
0: Yep.
1: The square foot price would be down, but it might be a hell job. It's going to go up. And that's hard to do over the phone.
0: Exactly. And I know, at least with your experience, you've got a much better idea what's hiding underneath asphalt from the look of the top of it. Although, have you ever been surprised when you start peeling back asphalt?
1: Oh, yes.
2: Oh,
1: I've seen a lot of things.
2: A lot of stuff buried.
1: Yeah.
0: And so, you know, nobody can really come up with a knowledge of that. You don't have x-ray devices. You don't have x-ray vision.
2: You definitely need somebody to come measure it and look at it before you just guess at it, I guess you call it.
0: So, say a customer's had you in. They've gotten a price. You've given them the options of what should be done. They agree. And they make an appointment, the date that your crew lands. So, take us through the process. When your crew lands, what do they tackle? How does it proceed?
1: Well, the first thing is, every driveway that we do, we show up to the job. We have a diagram. So, there, that sets you pretty close to what's going to happen. And then, myself personally, I go and immediately talk to the homeowner or customer if they're there. And I go over that diagram with them right to a T. So when we start, there's no discrepancies. It's exactly what they were looking for. So I run a string line and paint, we call it. So it's all marked out. And that's where, and once that is done, you happy? Yes. Then away we go.
0: So what is the first step? I'll ask you this one, Jason. Is it removing the old asphalt, I guess?
2: It's removing the grass, all the old stone, getting it to grade, and then adding your stone.
0: And compacting.
2: And leveling it. And there's a lot of prep work before we even put stone into a driveway.
0: Yeah.
2: A lot of people just think, you just dig out a little wee hole. No, there's a lot of stuff.
1: It's 80% is the prep work.
2: Like yesterday, we did a driveway, and there was 3 loads of stone, and it was a brand new driveway.
0: Wow.
2: But they didn't. Whoever put the grade in didn't do it properly, and there was a lot of prep work to it.
0: And like I said right from the beginning, you know, one of the main functions of a driveway, especially a residential one, but for businesses as well, in large parking lots, it can be even more critical, to direct water away from the building.
1: Oh, yes. And that, when you get in that, there's going to be high volumes of traffic, so you got to change your mix designs. Like, you know, in a driveway, you can use a finer mix, but you're getting commercials, it's going to be dump trucks, tractor trailers backing in and out, twisting and turning on it. You have to use
2: a heavier mix,
1: yeah.
0: And when we talk about timing, so you excavate, you pull all the material away in your trucks?
1: Yes.
2: Right.
1: Yep.
0: And then you bring in loads of
1: fresh gravel. Yeah.
0: Fresh
2: gravel. It could be up to 3-inch stone, depending on how much mud that we're into.
0: Because what you're after is to make sure your foundation or your base is solid.
1: It's a perfect word, foundation, yeah. Solid.
0: So once you've got everything cleared away, you start loading in your base, your foundation rock or stone, and then compacting it after every delivery of material into the driveway.
1: Yes. Yep.
0: Now, and then you finally reach a point where you're happy with the grade, you're happy with the base, and then comes
1: asphalt.
0: And like you said, you don't just shovel it in by hand.
1: It's a machine that lays it.
2: It's all machine laid.
1: Yep.
0: So this is the type of equipment people would see, for example, on a street.
1: Yeah,
2: that's
1: paving.
2: Right. Yeah.
0: That big wide hopper.
2: Smaller base.
0: That drops it in a very precise thickness level.
1: Yep.
2: Yeah.
0: Then once it's done and you're happy with that, it's a matter of compacting the asphalt.
1: Yep.
2: Rolling it.
1: Yep.
2: And rolling.
1: The rollers. Yep.
0: And we that's the whole idea for that is to make sure you provide a waterproof top.
2: Yep. That's right.
0: When you're all. Any idea on, and I know, again, it really depends on the property. We talked a bit before the break that there's no such thing as, there's no two driveways that are identical. Even in the subdivision that was built at the same time, one driveway next door can be a totally different job from the driveway.
1: They look the same, but they're not.
0: So if you're doing a standard residential driveway, say it's one car width wide, three or four car widths long, and you've haven't run into anything unforeseen like granite that you have to physically get around, what kind of time frame are people looking at on average?
1: So just a standard driveway, let's just say it was 50 feet long, 10 feet wide on gravel, you're looking at a half a day.
0: So it's not something they're going to be, without, because that's, especially in an urban area, you disrupt and dig up somebody's driveway. Where are they going to park? Right. How are they going to get into the house?
2: Yeah. It's 3 days. We like to have them 3 days minimum.
0: Yeah. So that
2: before
0: gives
2: you can drive on it.
0: And that's another good point. Once it's installed, what should homeowners and drivers be aware of? So you're saying, like, stay off of it completely with cars for 3 days?
2: Yep, for sure. Dry steers.
1: Biggest thing is, especially when it's hot out, be in motion when you turn
2: before
1: your tires.
2: Before you turn your tires, yeah.
0: Yeah, so no. I think we used to call that dry turning.
1: That's right, dry steering.
0: When your vehicle's stationary and you crank the wheels and it's not rolling, you're putting a lot of twisting action on that asphalt.
2: And you're bringing up the asphalt again.
0: And so you can back out and you can see the damage you've done.
2: That's right.
0: It just looks like you were a kid playing with black sand.
1: Yep.
0: And you've made a new rut. So one of the other things I know of that homeowners either know about or should know about is what they track into the house off of a fresh driveway.
1: Should be nothing, no.
0: So if it's done correctly and you stayed off of it for 3 days,
1: you won't track anything in your house.
2: You won't track anything in your house.
1: Yeah. If you do, there's something wrong.
2: Yeah.
0: That's a good point because
1: that's kind of why, that's another reason why people get
2: their driveway paved.
1: Yep. Paved is because they're sick of
2: stone,
1: tracking stuff in the house.
2: Dirt.
0: Yeah.
2: Mud.
0: And the people that go and head to the hardware store and buy those 5 and 20 gallon pails of driveway sealer because they're trying to extend the life of the driveway. And then you hear all the horror stories about what that material
1: tracks
2: in.
1: You're going to leave footprints everywhere.
0: So if you think, if you're looking at cost, consider, what damage you could do to the flooring and carpeting in your home.
2: Absolutely.
0: By doing one of those, do-it-yourself driveway sealing jobs rather than having you guys come in and answer. Because let's be honest, by the time someone thinks they need to reseal their driveway because it's got too many cracks and water's going where they don't want it to go,
1: it's putting sealant on it is
0: not really going to answer their problem.
2: It's not even a Band-Aid, really.
0: So I like the idea of staying away from, the number of days you should stay off of a new paved driveway and that dry steering, turning the steering wheel of your car without having it in motion one way or the other to keep. And that must, I think that's good advice for anybody, whether the driveway is brand new or whether the driveway is 10 years old.
1: It's like concrete.
2: Yeah.
1: Like you're allowed. Yeah. You drive on it 3 days. But asphalt takes a full year to cure. Okay. It's like concrete that way. So it's not at its hardest until it turns gray. And that's the first crust layer on top of it. That's the gray part you see. And that's when it's at its hardest. That's the AC content that drains through it.
0: We're going to take another quick break for a few messages. Please don't go away. We'll be right back with more All About the House right here on 88.1 MyFM.
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0: And thank you very much for staying with us. I'm your host, Brian Turner, and my guests this morning from Eastern Ontario Paving are co-owner Brian Young and operator Jason Lowry. And we're taking the mystery out of what it takes to make sure you have a proper surface that's going to be watertight, going to serve the need of what you need it to do. Number one, a safe, dry place to park your car. And number two, a way to control the water. Rainwater and make sure it goes where you want it to go and not into your basement or flooding an area of your landscaping. We've talked a lot about what people should be doing after a new driveway is installed or been rehabilitated. One of the things to keep in mind for homeowners is the edges of the driveway. And Jason, you mentioned off the air during the break, a lot of people skip that, and that can be a foolish thing to do. What should a homeowner do on the edges of their driveway that they do, not you?
2: Well, 100%. We tell all the homeowners that you need to topsoil up to the edge of the driveway, because if you don't, what happens over time, the edge of your driveway starts to crack, and then it could lead into bigger cracks along your driveway. And that's just issues that you don't want to have.
0: So it's just like protecting the foundation of your
2: house.
0: That's
2: right.
1: What is it? You bring your topsoil up, or whatever it's going to be, up to the top of it, in case someone drives over the edge?
2: It doesn't
1: because
2: crack.
1: That's when it's going to fail. If not, you have to have it curbed in. You have curbs done first, concrete curbs, and then you pave.
2: That's right.
1: And that's absolute support then.
0: And that, the idea of concrete curbs, you handle, can you do those as well?
1: We don't do them, no.
0: Okay.
1: We have companies that we hire for us that are good.
0: And I imagine the concrete curbs, if they're done right, must answer a lot of questions, a lot of concerns.
2: Oh, yes.
1: It cleans everything up.
2: It does make it look sharp.
1: Yep.
0: And think about it. If you're going to the expense, and you know, we haven't talked dollars or cents here because there's too many differences in every property, in every situation, whether it be the amount of fill that you're going to have to bring in to create the foundation for the driveway, the thickness that. And is there, I think you mentioned at one point in the show, Brian, 3 inches is what you aim for of asphalt?
1: 2 inches is pretty well the minimum compacted. Like 2 inches, 50 mils is, that's the minimum. You don't want any less than that.
0: And that should give you, a good solid surface.
1: Yes, it's, as long as you have a good base underneath it, it's good.
0: Warranties, because nobody wants to spend this kind of money on their home unless they've got some idea. What kind of warranties do you offer?
1: We are 1 year warranty on all materials and workmanship.
0: And pretty much, if there's going to be a problem, that if you've missed something in the base, if you didn't take into consideration a landscaping feature or water flow, then it's going to show up in that year.
1: It's not something that's going to
0: come back and surprise you 10 years down the road. You guys do a lot more than just driveways. You do retail parking lots.
1: Oh yes. Yes. Commercial. We do sidewalks, parking lots, a little bit of road work,
0: and you've also done non-asphalt driveways as well.
2: Yeah, that's right.
1: Yep.
0: What would you ask? I imagine you get the calls, and somebody talks about the benefits to this type of driveway or other type of driveway. What would be the benefit to, say, a gravel or crushed rock over asphalt?
1: Well, if you just have just a straight gravel driveway, might sound funny, but when it goes to hell, you can regrade it.
2: Yeah. So it fix it, yeah.
0: And the other thing, I know a lot of people worry about runoff these days. They like to be able to make sure that they're not responsible on their property for pushing a lot of water onto their neighbor's property or onto the roadway. So I imagine a crushed gravel driveway compacted would have a little bit less water runoff.
2: That's right.
0: You also do all types of options for ramps, whether it be speed bumps, traffic calming, wheelchair accessibility, level transition ramps. How do you tackle ramp? Is that just basically changing the foundation to match what you want?
1: It depends. Like if you're going into, let's say here, the studio here, and you needed, let's say you had that first step is 7 inches high, this is called 7-inch rise, you would have to go out a minimum of 4 feet.
0: So you have to consider the amount of space you have.
1: Yes.
0: In order to complete the ramp.
1: Yeah. So what's that? Yeah. It's not a ski jump. It's got to be something pretty nice.
0: And part of the job you also do involve sports. Basketball, pickleball, tennis.
2: Yes.
0: What kind of differences are...
1: They're tricky.
2: Very tricky, actually.
1: You would think it isn't, but they want them flat.
0: Mm-hmm.
1: And... we're not supposed to do flat because water doesn't run off flat. So that's going to have very minimum falls. Yes. And they are tricky. Same as we do, like skating rinks.
0: Mm-hmm.
1: Same thing. They want them flat, but.
0: Perfectly flat, like a pool table.
1: That's right. And that's really
2: that's
1: hard
2: very
1: to do.
2: Hard for us to do that. We used to do that every day.
1: Yeah.
0: We're going to take another quick break for a few messages. Please stay with us. We'll be right back with All About the House right here on 88.1 MyFM.
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0: And welcome back. I'm your host, Brian Turner. My guest this morning in the studio are Brian Young and Jason Lowry of Eastern Ontario Paving. And as you might suspect, we're digging into all the fine details. Digging is a good word because that's what it takes to make sure you have a good, solid driveway. Of what it takes to make sure that you've got the right driveway for not only your needs, but for your property's needs. Because as we talked about, driveways aren't just all about having a nice, smooth, hard surface to park your car. They're an integral part of the water control, the rainwater control for any property. One of the things that we wanted to talk about, we've touched on a little bit, is what people should be aware of. Red flags when it comes to asphalt companies. And I'm not saying that and the majority of people, overwhelming majority of jobs that are done by professional contractors such as yourselves that provide, you know, written estimates, don't charge to come onto your property to do the estimate, don't ask for deposits. But I can't think of too many homeowners who have failed to have been approached by someone saying, we're doing a job in your neighborhood and we've got leftover asphalt. Would you like us to resurface your driveway?
1: It happens more than you think.
0: And that kind of, number one, they're not going to install that leftover asphalt for free. They are going to charge you, and then what you're left with is what?
1: Crap. And it's normally
2: a very bad finish.
1: They like, and they want cash. Cash is king to them guys, and as soon as they start, they want paid.
2: They could run out of asphalt too and just leave the driveway and say, see you later, and never see them again.
1: We did one the other day in Kingston, and she was an elderly woman, very nice. And as we were working, I was talking to her, and these people approached her, and she did not agree to do the job. And they started talking about cash right off the hop. And as they were talking to her, the one guy, must be the boss or something, the other guys were out front, already starting to pick the driveway out.
2: By hand. And yep. They left it on the side.
1: And she said no. They left, and they left, like, call it two wheelbarrows full of debris on her lawn. And gone.
0: And I think that warning applies to almost anything in home renovation or home repair, roofing.
1: Roofing's a big one.
2: Oh, yes.
0: You know, it's just be smart. And if somebody comes to you and they're unsolicited,
2: that's right. Do your homework.
0: Do your homework first, and watch for it. And the other thing is quality of asphalt. A lot of people look at a dump truck load full of asphalt or on a hopper, and they think asphalt is asphalt is asphalt, but that's not the case.
1: No. There's many different mixes.
2: Yep.
0: What sets you know,
1: there's pretty well one mix out there. Is call it King. It's just HL3. That is your most. It's on most roads for like the top coat. It's coarse, but it's strong, and that's we use that 98% of the time. You can get finer mixes. They'll last, but it's very fine. So, like a big truck, not sitting on it won't hurt it. But if he twists and turns, he can
2: especially
1: do some damage.
2: Tanks that come into new roads and stuff, and their driveways, and they twist. You use the lighter mix, but it's not going to last.
0: Yeah. And the whole idea for an asphalt surface is to be watertight.
2: Yes, that's right.
0: Because that's what everybody knows. You know, we love to gripe about this during the spring season when potholes start coming. But that's what creates a pothole. Water gets through the asphalt, gets underneath, and then freezes, and then either creates a wider crack or starts lifting.
1: Once the crack starts, then it gets bigger and bigger.
0: And that, when you talk about, you know, trying to avoid, you know, the wrong contractor and trying to make sure whatever job you get done is going to last, because this is something nobody wants to do this twice in a decade, or they want to make sure they get those 20 or 25 years
2: that's right
0: out of their driveway.
1: Because it's expensive.
0: Exactly. So
2: it's an investment, really.
0: They should be looking for what when they're looking for contractors?
1: A lot of it is word of mouth.
2: Yeah, and read your views.
1: You're gonna get that, which is, as far as I'm concerned, that's the best. You know, if you got, I know the internet does this, radio does this, but if I have 50 people on the come up to me and say, yeah, they're good, use them, that's going to be your most solid thing ever.
0: And it can be just as easy as, you know, taking a walk around your neighborhood and take a look.
1: That's right.
0: And especially,
2: well, Finland, we did that.
1: We do it all time. I'll give someone I'll be doing a driveway, someone will stop. They want a quote, I'll give them a quote. They won't answer the quote until I'm done that driveway, and then they come have a look, and then, okay, yeah, we'll do that.
2: We start out with this.
0: In fact, maybe they should wait a few years.
1: Yeah.
0: Not if their driveway needs to be done.
2: No, for sure.
0: It's a good idea if you go for a walk and you want to talk to your neighbors, nothing ever wrong with that.
1: That's right.
0: Take a look at and talk to a neighbor who had one done by
2: that's
0: you guys,
2: right.
0: You know, 10 years ago or 15 years ago, and see what the end results are. Big misconceptions, like you deal with customers on a regular basis and you've dealt with over the time you've been with Eastern Ontario Paving and been involved in this business, you must have dealt with hundreds, if not thousands.
1: Oh, yes.
0: What are some of the big misconceptions that people have about doing driveways?
1: Like you said at the start of it, the show here, a lot of people just think it's, just make it black.
2: Yeah.
1: And there's a lot of people think that.
2: Yeah, and
1: there's way more,
2: you know,
1: to do than just that.
0: They totally forget about what's underneath that foundation.
1: That's right. Some people actually think it's like very simple.
2: Yeah, you just come in there and we just put stuff down.
1: Yeah, almost get someone get mad because of the price. Like, why is that so expensive?
2: Yeah.
1: It's so easy.
0: It's just like saying, you know, take a look at your house. You can just drop your house on four blocks.
1: Yeah,
2: that's right.
0: And I don't think there's any difference between the care that should be given to the foundation of an asphalt driveway compared to the foundation of a house.
1: It's the exact same thing.
0: Because you are part putting a lot of weight on it. A lot of people don't think.
1: Oh, for sure. And it's always there. It doesn't go away. It's always there. Nope. The weight's always there.
2: Yeah.
0: You also do, like I said, when I think of the different things that Eastern Ontario Paving does, you do pathways, bike paths, private roads. You've done, like, laneways for cottages like that.
2: That's right.
0: Line painting, obviously, if you're doing a commercial parking lot. How do you deal with commercial parking lots? Because that's where, it's one thing to tell a homeowner, you're not going to have this driveway for 3 days after we're done.
2: Very hard.
1: It's kind of fine for us, because we have to tell the owner, though. Now, he has a problem, because he's going to tell, like...
2: The business.
1: He goes to all the... Say he has a big, big complex, and there's four businesses running out of it. Well, he has to tell them. Then they have to go tell their clients. So it's a big...
0: So it does take a lot of coordination.
1: Yes. That's yes. Right. We only got to tell one person.
2: Yeah.
1: Whoever
2: they got to tell
1: hired
2: other
1: us.
2: People, yeah.
0: And if you don't think coordination is important, I remember reading a piece on the paper this week where the city of Ottawa was looking at having a construction coordinator office set up because Toronto has it, Montreal has it.
2: Yep.
0: Because when you get multiple projects going at one time, if nobody ever thinks about what it takes, because the big headache in Ottawa a couple weeks back was the fact that they had construction going on the Queensway and construction going on related to LRT happening at the same time. And I can imagine the same thing in your business. A little coordination, a little conversation goes a long way.
1: Oh, yeah.
2: For sure.
0: The idea of odor, because... you can always tell when somebody's doing a driveway. You can smell it.
1: It stinks.
2: Right? Yep.
0: How do you get it? There's probably not much you can
2: do. We don't smell it.
1: It's nothing, though.
2: No.
0: But
2: there's a lot of homeowners who are like, holy God, that stinks. I can't stand it. What are you guys done?
1: Yeah.
2: Well, that's what we do.
0: So tell them to close the windows.
1: Yeah.
0: For that one day, you're pouring asphalt.
2: Yeah, that's for sure.
0: And getting things done.
1: I always tell them, if it stinks, it's a good material.
2: Yeah.
0: One of the big risks to asphalt driveways is oil or gasoline leaks. I know that from working in the automotive industry for over 40 years. Is there anything you can recommend? Like if somebody gets a brand new driveway, the last thing they want is somebody drives on it with a leaking gas tank.
1: We always recommend sunlight dish soap, but the powder.
0: Oh, okay.
1: It's the powder one. You throw a cup full of that right on it, rub it in,
2: anything.
0: So what you're trying to do is absorb, to neutralize.
2: Take the product out.
1: Get as much of that out,
2: yes.
1: Because at the end of the day, it will soak right through and be gone.
0: Yeah. And a lot of people don't realize, especially fuel. Car oil can do the same thing.
2: Yeah. Oh, yeah. Over time, sure.
0: They think, well, asphalt's got oil in it. Well, no, asphalt doesn't have the same oil that's in your car.
1: No.
0: And the materials that are in that engine oil aren't necessarily going to be friendly to your asphalt products.
2: No, it's not.
0: If people want to learn more, it's pretty easy with Eastern Ontario Paving. You've got a website, literally, easternontariopaving.com.
1: Yep.
0: Can't get any easier than that. You can see references. You can see
2: pictures.
0: Testimonials.
1: Yep.
0: And you can see the complete list. And it would, like I said, I've just rattled off a few things that your company does, and I haven't covered it all. So, if you're dealing with a commercial property, if you're dealing with residential or recreational property, you're out in the cottage area, you can cover it all, and that's a good place to start.
1: Yep.
0: The phone number for the office is 613-801-5063, and that'll put you through, if you want to get, or even through the website, you can contact your office and say, I'm interested in a quote, my address, and get things done. I can't thank you guys enough for coming in today.
1: Thanks for having us.
2: Thanks for having us.
0: Very informative. And we will be back next week with another edition of All About the House right here on 88.1 MyFM. And I'll be back in less than 30 seconds with your 9 a.m. news. Thank you for joining us.
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12: 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It's 9 o'clock. Here's what's happening.
0: Good morning. I'm Brian Turner in the MyFM newsroom. Here are your top stories from across Canada and around the world. Canada officially opened the Gordie Howe International Bridge Friday, highlighting faster border crossings, stronger trade, and thousands of jobs on both sides of the border. The ceremony came amid renewed tariff tensions after U.S. President Donald Trump criticized the bridge's toll-sharing agreement online. Vehicles begin crossing this Monday at noon, while the pedestrian and cycling path opens August 5th. President Donald Trump is again threatening tariffs against Canada over wildfire smoke affecting parts of the United States. Speaking in the Oval Office Friday, Trump said Canada would face a big tariff because of the smoke, although he did not explain how the measure would work. Similar threats have been made previously during Canada's wildfire season. Ottawa is rejecting a plan to allow jets at Toronto's Billy Bishop Airport. Transport Minister Stephen McKinnon says the federal government will move ahead only with approved safety improvements. McKinnon said more than 87,000 people took part in public consultation. He says future decisions will consider local residents and avoid impacts on public spaces, housing, noise levels, and the environment. In MyFM Sports, in MLB action yesterday, the Boston Red Sox beat Toronto 6-4. The two teams continue their series in Beantown this afternoon. In the CFL, the Calgary Stampeders took Winnipeg 52-30. Today, Toronto is in BC to take on the Lions, and tomorrow, the Hamilton Ticats meet Montreal. The Commonwealth Games are underway in Scotland, with thousands of athletes gathering to compete for gold in one of the world's biggest multi-sports events. On day one, the Canadian men's artistic gymnastic team took gold, and Mary Jibb of Muskoka won bronze in women's 200-meter individual medley swimming, and Jack Gill of Brockville earned bronze in the men's 100-meter butterfly. You can find all of your local news online at myfmradio.ca. 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
15: Here's Lanark Leeds' three-day forecast from the MyFM Weather Center. Today will be sunny with a high of 27, feeling more like 31. Tonight we'll have clear skies, becoming partly cloudy after midnight with a low of 17. Tomorrow we can expect it to be mainly cloudy with a 40% chance of showers late in the afternoon with a risk of thunderstorms, high of 27. And Monday cloudy with a chance of showers, high of 28. I'm Alyssa Brush with Lanark Leeds Breaking and Local News.
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0: welcome again to another edition of Lacey's Trading Post here at 88.1 MyFM. Brian Perkin with you, and we're going to be taking your calls. And with that, of course, as always, 264-8811, as the man said, extension 8. And this morning, that extension 8 will get you to this gentleman. Good morning, Brian. Brian Turner just finished the show, but we are putting him to work on the phones this morning. So good morning, sir.
1: Good morning, sir.
0: So you've got a busy weekend lined up. I hear that Summerfest is on in Carlton Place this weekend.
1: Starts at 10 o'clock this morning, runs until 3. Bridge Street will be closed to traffic from the river all the way down, I think, to Lake Avenue. So it'll be full of vendors. Full of lots of things to do, entertainment, music. So that's the place to be today. And when I'm done here this morning, that's where I'm heading over.
0: Okay, sounds good. Summerfest in Carlton Place. And I can't believe we're on the cusp now of course, the Civic Holiday weekend next weekend.
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0: We've got that happening. We've got the phones ringing here, so we're going to get to some of the calls that are going on. And we just want to do a little lost and found to kick things off here. The folks at the audience at Tunes in the Tay, this one comes from this particular event. Last week, it was the Wednesday, July 22nd Tunes on the Tay show. Of course, that's the music series that's happening at the Terrace on the Tay off Mill Street in Perth. Somebody lost their favorite water bottle, okay? This is a McHale Real Estate orange metal water bottle, about 10 inches tall. It's got the handle, it's metal, really nice design, and they would really like to get it back. And if you have seen it, or maybe picked it up by mistake or something during the show last week, then you can call Norma Crozier, if you wouldn't mind. Her number is 267-6007. So that's 267-6007, where we get that Mike McHale, I guess it is, a real estate orange metal water bottle back to the proper owner there. Okay? Again, 267-6007. All right, we're going to go to our phone lines now, and if we could get our first one coming down the tubes there. Brian, we'll go to caller number one this morning. Get right to it and say good morning. We've got you in the air. Hello there. Good morning.
3: I'm on the air.
0: Yes, you are on the air. Good morning.
3: Good morning. Okay, I have a few items for sale here. The first one is a clothes dryer at $75. Then two folding cots on wheels, and they would be $100 each, or if somebody wants the both of them, they can have them for $150. And then we have two IKEA children's expandable beds that go from tots to teens, complete with mattresses. And I would like $125 for one, or if they take both, $200. These were beds and cots we had for grandkids who are now well beyond them. And then I have a power shovel with a charger at $75. And finally, a jaw saw, which is a mini chain. And the number is 613-264-0319.
0: We got cut off just at the end there. The jigsaw or whatever, what kind of a saw was that again?
3: It's a mini chainsaw for cutting limbs up to about 4 inches in diameter.
0: Okay.
3: And it's $75.
0: $75 for that. Okay. Yep. So
3: number?
0: Yep, go ahead.
3: 264-0319.
0: All right, so 264-0319 for all of those items.
3: Yes, sir. Thank
0: Perfect.
3: You very much.
0: All right, thanks for calling.
3: Bye-bye.
0: All right, bye-bye now. Okay, we'll go to caller number two this morning on Lacey's Trading Post. And good morning, we've got you on the air. Hello there.
4: Good morning. We have an 8-horse Evinrude outboard 2-stroke, a 110-horse Yamaha outboard 2-stroke. We have some 8-bolt Ford rims, also for the 1990 truck, CV joints, tailgate, gas tank, etc. We have some cedar house logs fallen on three sides with the round side out approximately 1,200 feet. And we also have some round cedar house logs, approximately 1,200 square feet for a house. Phone number is 6264-2512.
0: All right. Again, cutting out just a little bit. The Evinrude Motors, I think you had two of them. Could you repeat those?
4: Yes, an 8-horsepower Evinrude outboard, a 10-horsepower Yamaha.
0: Okay, so an 8-horsepower Evinrude two-stroke?
4: Yes.
0: Two-stroke, and the Yamaha was a 10-horsepower.
4: That's correct.
0: And that's a two-stroke or a four?
4: 2642512.
0: The Yamaha, yes. The 10-horsepower, was a two-stroke or a four?
4: A two-stroke, yes.
0: Both two-strokes. Okay. And the number there, 2642512.
4: That's correct.
0: Got it. Okay. Thanks so much, then. All right. Bye-bye now.
4: Yeah.
0: Let's go to caller number three this morning on Lacey's Trading Post, and we'll head in this direction. Good morning. We've got you on the air. Hello.
5: Hello. How is everybody today?
0: Everybody's fine. I think we've got Doris on the line, right, Doris?
5: We sure do. I've missed a few times, so
0: yes.
5: I'm back, and just been so crazy busy. It's been really a busy year for me, for sure.
0: Is that right, eh? Yeah. Okay.
5: Yeah. I think it's I do a lot of things for seniors, and a lot of sewing and fixing the zippers and stuff, so it got piled up on me, so I thought I better get at it, you know?
0: I understand. So yeah. We're talking about the Foy Hall garage sale back again.
5: I am, yes. Our Foy Hall garage sale is open, right? Well, it's open today at 10. It's open every Friday and Saturday from 10 a.m. to 2:30 p.m. at 91 Prentice Street in Lanark Village. And we have, each week there's people bringing, you know, more things in. So you may have been there last week, but you might be good to go and have a look again, because things are added every week. And if you want to go and have a look at, you know, you might be surprised, see? And we have something for everyone, all sizes of clothing, jewelry, dishes, toys, books, CDs, and so much more, even some tools and kitchen items. And, so we're open also all summer long, every Friday and Saturday from 10 in the morning to 2:30 in the afternoon. And like I say, there's items brought in each week to be added to what we have, eh?
0: Yeah. So yeah. A different variety each week, just about.
5: Yeah, and there's a lot of jewelry and all sizes of clothing, from infant right on up to 2 or 3X, you know. So, books, CDs, oh, so much. You go in, and I'm always, just so much up here, you know. But you know what? We've been very fortunate with the advertising it here. We've had a good flow of people coming and going. Okay? It's just great.
0: Yeah, busy during the summer months for sure. And of course, the funds that you collect from the sale there goes right back, of course, into the community, doesn't it?
5: Actually, it goes to our church.
0: Yes, yeah.
5: And of course, a lot of the ones there are from Lanark themselves, mm-hmm. right?
0: Yeah.
5: So, yeah. No, it goes to a good cause. It's certainly not for us.
0: Yeah, there you go. You're doing it for the community, for your congregation, your church community. Yeah, for sure.
5: Yeah.
0: Okay. Well, Doris, as always, nice to hear from you. And it's again going on today, 10 till 2:30, and that's at 91 Princess Street for the Foy Hall Garage Sale in Lanark Village. Don't miss it.
5: That's right.
0: Okay. Have a great weekend, okay?
5: Okay, and you too.
0: Okay. Bye-bye now. Okay, just before we go to our next call, we have a little note here. We do have a garage sale on today. In fact, I know there's some other garage sales. These are the signs here and there. But this one is at 288 Ireland Road in Easton's Corners. A big shout out to the folks in Easton's Corners this morning. They're underway this hour. They're going to go until about 12 noon or so. They've got fishing items, household items, also for sale motorcycle leather pants. They've got a weed eater, still brand there, antiques for sale, a downrigger, fishing equipment, also much more. So if you want to make that out, that's happening, the yard sale at 288 Ireland Road, Easton's Corners, and that's on today from 9 today, so underway right now until about 12 noon. So make that out again at 288 Ireland Road in Easton's Corners. All right, we go to caller number 4. Good morning. Thanks for holding. We've got you on the air. Good morning.
6: Good morning.
0: Hello there.
6: Hi.
0: Yes, you can go ahead.
6: Okay, I just want to put on that I'm having a yard sale today.
0: Okay.
6: And it's at 175 Bathurst. It's about 3 miles out from Perth 85 and that's the highway.
0: Give me the directions again. 175 Bathurst concession.
6: Yeah, concession 7.
0: Concession number 7. Okay. And
6: no, wait a minute. Concession 6.
0: Oh, concession number 6.
6: Yeah.
0: 175 Bathurst, concession number 6.
6: Yeah.
0: Okay. And what have you got item-wise for sale today?
6: Well, I have got a pile of puzzles.
0: Puzzles?
6: A lot of jigsaw puzzles.
0: Mm-hmm.
6: And I've got some solar lights that a friend of mine has made. Old lamps into solar lights. And I got a really nice set suitcase. And just a bunch of other little stuff.
0: Okay. So a good yard sale. And how long is it going to be going today?
6: Probably about 2 or 3.
0: Till about 2 or 3 this afternoon, okay?
6: Yeah.
0: All right. All right, did you want to leave a phone number for anybody or just have them come on by?
6: They can phone me at 812-4444.
0: Okay, 812-4444. Boy, that's an easy one.
6: It is.
0: Yeah. Good. Okay, well, best of luck with your garage sale again.
6: Okay, thank you.
0: Okay.
6: Have a good day.
0: All right, you too. Bye-bye now.
6: Bye.
0: Okay, we'll move to caller number 5 this morning on Lacey's Trading Post. Good morning, we've got you on the air. Hello there.
7: Hi, Brian, how are you?
0: Doing just fine. How are you?
7: I'm doing fine, too. I just have one item for sale, if I could. Mm-hmm. It's a Panasonic countertop microwave. It's 1.6 cubic feet, so it's a good size. It's a good size tray. It's 1200 watt with cyclonic inverter technology. Now, don't ask me what that is.
0: it sounds pretty good.
7: it's stainless steel, has a value with tax of about $500, and I'm looking to sell it for $150. It's virtually in mint condition.
0: Okay.
7: So my phone number is 613-264-7183. If anyone's interested, they could give me a call, or I could even send them pictures of it if they'd like.
0: All right. Sounds good. Okay, so the number is 613-264-7183?
7: That's correct.
0: All right, 7183 for the microwave. Okay, that's great then. Thank you so much.
7: Thank you. Take care.
0: Okay, bye-bye now. To caller number 6 this morning we go on Lacey's Trading Post. And we'll head in this direction. Good morning. We've got you on the air. Hello.
8: Good morning.
0: Morning.
8: I'm selling these items for other people. So anyways, I have a wrought iron table with 4 chairs, quite heavy, and the cushions go with it. The table is 42 by 42 with a glass top, and the height 28.5. $350. A queen sofa bed. Arm to arm is 75 inches. It was originally from Norwalk Furniture, $50. A hunter green leather couch, in excellent condition. Just has a little scratch on one arm. And arm to arm, it's 78 inches. $375, and a hunter green to match the couch. Love seat, arm to arm is 57 inches, $275, and again, it's in very, very good condition. Picking up Huntington Green off of Rogers Road in the large condos. My phone number is 613-772-0343.
0: Okay, so 772-0343.
8: Correct.
0: Got it. Okay.
8: Thank you.
0: Thank you. Bye-bye now. All right, we'll move on to, this will be caller number 7 this morning on Lacey's Trading Post. And we'll go to this line. Good morning. We've got you on.

0: very quickly and gone again. So $30 an hour, $30 to do this particular work around the house or the home. So again, for her, 264-8375. Okay. I think we've got another.
1: Please stay on the line.
0: Oh, no, we've got somebody else here, so I'm going to have to clear that one, Brian, and we'll go on to another call. If you got another one here, we'll go to, this will be caller number 8 this morning on Lacey's Trading Post. Here we go. Hello there. We've got you on the air. Good morning. Hello there. We have you on the air. You can go ahead.
2: Yes, I have a 125-gallon polyurethane water tank for sale. It's new. I'm asking $250 best offer. I have a heavy-duty hay wagon, no rack. It has 8-bolt rims. It needs wheel bearings. I'm asking $400 for it. And I'm looking for somebody to finish some 5-rail fencing for me. And I'm in the Lombardy area, 613-223-0034.
0: All right. Looking for somebody to do a 5-rail fence.
2: Fencing.
0: Yeah.
2: Yeah.
0: That's a bit of an art, isn't it, Dan?
2: Yes, sir.
0: Trying to put something like that together. And you've got
2: a lot of an art.
0: Yeah, a lot of art. Too much art for you, I guess, eh?
2: That's right.
0: And this, you have all the cedar rails or whatever rails you're going to use.
2: Yeah.
0: Okay.
2: We've got it about a little over halfway done, but we can't finish it.
0: Right. So need some help on that. Okay.
2: Yes.
0: Yeah. Okay. So for that and the other items, again, it's 613-223-0034.
2: Thank you.
0: Got it. Okay. Thanks so much.
2: Okay.
0: All right. Bye-bye now. To caller number 9 this morning we go on Lacey's Trading Post, and we'll head in this direction and say good morning. We've got you on the air. Hello there.
3: Good morning. How are you today?
0: Doing just fine, thanks.
3: I have for sale 2 lawn tractors. Both are a 38-inch cut. The first one's a Honda HG3813, and it's liquid-cooled. It is vapor lock, so it'll need, or hydro lock, sorry, and it'll need some repair. And the other one's a Poulin 15.5 horsepower, 38-inch cut. And I believe it just needs a carburetor and a deck belt. And I'm selling both together for
0: $400. So $400 for both?
3: For both, yes.
0: Okay. One was a Honda and the other one was a...
3: A Poulin.
0: Okay.
3: Yes.
0: Okay. And those are 38-inch lawn tractors. Good.
3: Yes, they are. Yes. And the number is 343-552-5150.
0: Okay. So different area code. So 343-552-5150.
3: Yes. And I'm in the Lombardy area as well.
0: In Lombardy. Okay. That's great then. Thanks so much.
3: Okay, perfect. Thanks.
0: Okay. Bye-bye now. All right. We go to the mailbag right now, and a couple of things for sale. We've got a Craftsman lawn tractor, 18 horsepower for sale. It's got 42-inch cut, runs well, a Kohler motor, and they're asking $500 for that. Also, the same number, they're selling a Murray Pushmore, 5.5 horsepower. This one is a 22-inch cut with bagger, side discharge, mulcher. It runs well, and they're asking $100 for that Murray Pushmore. And final one, a Pushmore, 6.75 horsepower, 22-inch cuts with a bagger, side discharge with mulcher, and $125 for that one. And they can deliver the items as well. The number to call for all of those is 613-285-6371. So that's 285-6371. All right. And we've also got for sale a 3-foot-tall bookshelf and also a 5-drawer dresser. Best offer for either of these furniture items. So one is a 3-foot-tall bookshelf, the other a 5-drawer dresser. And the number to call is 613-264-8008. That's 264-8008. We'll take a break. We'll be back with more of your calls coming up on Late.

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5: Okay, we've got our next caller coming up here. This will be caller number 10 this morning on Lacey's Trading Post. Good morning. Thanks for holding.
6: How are you this morning?
5: I'm doing just fine, and how are you?
6: Great, great. Today we have parts for 40s, 50s, 60s, 70s, and 80s trucks and cars, foreign or domestic. Have a three-point hitch, Massey Ferguson side delivery rake, PTO driven, a scraper blade, three-point hitch, two-furrow and three-furrow plows, and some other farm-related equipment. Parts for a Massey Ferguson baler and a New Holland baler. And we can be reached at 613-257-2498.
5: All right, so 257-2498.
6: That's correct.
5: Sounds good. Okay, thanks so much.
6: Keep up the good work.
5: All right, thanks, we will. Have a great weekend.
6: Bye. You too. Bye.
5: We move to, this will be call-in number 11 on Lacey's Trading Post. Good morning, we've got you on the air. Hello.
7: Hi, Brian, how are you doing? It's David calling.
5: Hey, David Yerksa, how are you doing?
7: Just fine. I'm down at the Charter Lake Beach here and asking for the sponsors for the Maple Leaf Fair.
5: Right, right.
7: And I'm down at the beach here from now till noon.
5: Till noon today at the Charbert Lake Beach. Okay.
7: Yeah.
5: Now, this is, of course, you're doing this for the swimathon that's coming up. When's the date of the swimathon?
7: Yeah, the swimathon's on the 29th from 6 to 7.
5: Okay. In the evening, 6 to 7 at the Perth Pool, eh? Okay. So that's this coming Wednesday night.
7: Yeah.
5: Okay. And you're raising money, of course, as always, and going to be doing that. So the Charbert Lake Beach is where you are until noon today.
7: Yeah.
5: Okay.
7: Yeah, well, it's the Charbert Lake Market. It's down at the beach.
5: The Farmer's Market. That's right.
7: Yeah.
5: Yeah. Good. All right. Well, we'll have people look for you, and hopefully you can do well with your collections for the swimathon.
7: Great.
5: Okay, David.
7: Talk to you later.
5: All right. Have a great weekend. Bye-bye now.
7: Bye-bye.
5: Okay. Saying hello to the folks in Charbert Lake this morning. Let's go to caller number 12 this morning. Hi there. We've got you on Lacey's Trading Post.
8: Yeah, good morning. How are you?
5: We're doing just fine. How are you?
8: Not too bad. Having a little sale here on 15 Bay Street in, or no, yes, on Bay Street in St. Paul's. And a few things to list is he's got a boat motor here for sale. It's a nine horse, or six horse motor. Heavy duty wheelbarrows, air hoses, extension cords, ladders, and what's this one here? Car ramps for a few things, and a lot of other nice things here for sale. And large dog cage, too. His number is 613-737-4118. And again, it's on 15 Bay Street in the Falls. Going probably till 1 o'clock or 2 o'clock. So I've missed.
5: Till about 1 or 2. This, yeah, okay. Whereabouts is Bay Street in the Falls?
8: It's right across from the Giant Tiger Mall.
5: Oh, okay, by the Giant Tiger Mall. Okay, so
8: yeah, just go by the Giant Tiger store, Bay Street, to your next left.
5: Right, okay, off of Chamber.
8: Off of Chamber, yeah.
5: Right, sounds good. Okay, so 15 Bay Street until about 1 or 2 this afternoon for the yard sale there. Okay, I'll give the number again, 613-737-4118.
8: Yeah, correct, Brian.
5: Got it, okay. All right, you have a great, beautiful day for a yard sale, that's for sure.
8: Can't beat it.
5: Yeah, very good. Take care, then.
8: Next week's not supposed to be the best, though, the way they're talking.
5: Yeah, well. Yeah, exactly, eh? Okay.
8: Okay, Brian.
5: You take care, have a great day.
8: Yourself, too.
5: Okay, right. Bye-bye now.
8: Bye.
5: Okay. Let's have a look here. We've got, I'm going to take that out. We've got lines wide open now if you've been trying to get through. Phone line's kind of weird today. It's, and the FM signals have been kind of weird over the last week or so too. Must be the summer with us playing havoc with our transmissions here and there. Anyway, give us a call. Number to call is 264-8811, and then just dial extension 8. So that's 613, of course. 264-8811, and then extension number 8. That'll get you through to Brian Turner, and then we'll get you on the air here on Lacey's Trading Post. Let's go to the mailbag. We got, a long list here of items at one number. Let's go and look at it. We've got for sale a Steel Pro weed eater with bicycle handle bars on this weed eater, so you can really manhandle it and make it go where you want to go. It's a good working order, and they're asking $200 for the Steel Pro weed eater. Also for sale, a china cabinet. 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It's in good condition. $100 for the china cabinet. Also for sale, a power lift chair. 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We've also got three 2004 limited edition Labatt's Blue bottles. These are man cave collector's items, they call them. $60 for the three 2004 limited edition Labatt's Blue bottles. They're also selling a Volkswagen Auto manual, very good condition. It's a manual from 1973 for $30. 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A 1978 Honda car manual. Also for sale, seven sets of eight Petrocan wine glasses, never used, great for doing or having your own something old. $1 per glass, okay? 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Also for sale, a white spoke 5-bolt rim, 15-inch for a trailer, good condition for $50. And for all of these items, you can give them a call at 613-406-3859. So that's 613-406-3859. Okay, we got some calls coming in, so let's go back to the phone lines on Lacey's Trading Post. And we'll pick up this line. Good morning, we've got you on the air. Go ahead, please.
9: Good morning. I have four bar stools for sale. They're a chrome base adjustable bar stool with block seats. There's no backs on them. I have four of them for $15 each. And I also have an expandable ladder. It's 3 foot intervals that lock together to form 12 feet, or you can make a sit them on the ground and make a platform out of them for $75. Phone number is 613-267-2188.
5: All right, so 267-2188.
9: Correct.
5: Got it. Okay, thanks so much then.
9: Thank you.
5: Bye. All right, bye-bye now. All right, we move to caller number 14 this morning on Lacey's Trading Post. And let's go here. Hello, we've got you on the air. Good morning.
10: Good morning, Brian. I'd like to advertise a yard sale for next weekend, starting July 31st to August 3rd. It's at 2534 Bell Line Road, Charlotte Lake. So that's the corner of Highway 509 and Bell Line Road. And starting on Friday, there will be miscellaneous household items, material, yarn, etc. And on Saturday, there'll be more coming in, such as Ryobi sod, file cutter, twin bed, running board, tunnel cover, etc.
5: Okay, so let me get this again. You're going for 4 days, starting on July the 31st?
10: Yes.
5: Okay, and then you go right through to holiday Monday on the 3rd of August.
10: That's correct.
5: Okay, 4 days. And give us the address again, if you wouldn't mind.
10: 2534 Bell Line Road, Charlotte Lake. And that's the corner of Highway 509 and Bell Line Road.
5: Okay, so corner of 509 and Bell Line Road. And the actual address, 2534 Bell Line Road.
10: That's correct.
5: Okay, that's great then. Did you want to leave a phone number? You don't have to, but if you want, you can.
10: No, that's okay, because I will be up there on Saturday and I won't have this phone with me.
5: Oh, okay. All right, so next Saturday and next Friday, Saturday, Sunday, and Monday. Four-dayer. Okay. Sounds good. Thanks for calling then.
10: Thank you.
5: Okay. Bye-bye now.
10: Bye.
5: Okay, we're moving to caller number 15 this morning on Lacey's Trading Post, and we'll go in this direction. Good morning. We've got you on the air. Hello there.
11: Good morning. We have a 26-foot Copper Canyon fifth wheel for sale. 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Our phone number is 613-284-3387.
5: Okay, and you call that, then that's a fifth wheel trailer model.
11: Yeah.
5: Okay, yes. What year is that?
11: 2006.
5: 2006, okay. All right, so again, the number is 284-3387.
11: Yes.
5: Got it right. Okay. All right. Thanks so much then. We appreciate it.
11: Thank you. Bye-bye.
5: Okay. Bye-bye now. All right. We're going to take a little break, but we'll be back with more of your calls coming up on Lacey's Trading Post here at 88.1 MyFM.
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5: And welcome back to Lacey's Trading Post. We're going to go back to the phone lines now. This will be caller number 16. And good morning. We've got you on the air. Hello there.
14: Hi, how are you?
5: Doing just fine.
14: I've got a few things for sale here.
5: All right.
14: I've got a 5 foot wide, 3-point hitch disc for behind the tractor. Excellent shape for $500. I've got two long sweeps, one 38 inches wide and the other is 48 inches wide. And I've got a rear tongue rotor tiller. I'm getting out of the business.
5: Okay. So, one-ton rotor tiller.
14: No, a rear tine.
5: A rear tine. Not even close. Not even close. A rear tine rotor tiller. Okay.
14: Yep.
5: All right. And anything else?
14: No, that's it. That's still pulling stuff out of the barn.
5: Okay. And you, I'm sorry, what did you say?
14: I said I'm still pulling things out of the barn.
5: Oh, still pulling things out of the barn. That'll go for a little while, won't it?
14: Yes.
5: Yeah. Let's get a phone number then, if we could.
14: Okay, 613-264-7145.
5: All right, so 264-7145.
14: That's right.
5: Got it. Okay, thanks so much for calling.
14: Thank you.
5: All right, bye-bye now. Okay, on to caller number 17 this morning, with our phone lines being a little weird. Let's go to this line. Good morning. We've got you on the air. Hello there.
15: Yes, Alvin, Toby calling.
5: Oh,
15: yeah. I'm having an easy birthday party, 189 Concession 6 Baptist, from 1 to 4 this afternoon, or maybe longer. I'll be here all day. Got a tent set up, and then I'll take coming and a music coming, and we're just going to have a real party. Everybody's welcome.
5: Okay, and Elvin, this is your 80th.
15: Pardon me?
5: I say this is your 80th birthday party that you're inviting everybody to today. Is that correct?
15: Sure, yeah.
5: Yep.
15: Everybody's welcome.
5: Yeah, well, congratulations.
15: I have some good neighbors, so I'm saying a return favor for it. A lot of people that helped me get here. So I had a lot of good neighbors and friends.
5: Yeah.
15: Anybody wants to say the world.
5: Yeah.
15: That's
5: a. Yeah. Okay, so 189 concession number 6 Bathurst. And that's a great way to have a birthday party to thank everybody for helping you get there, as you said.
15: That's right.
5: Yeah, good for you.
15: Yeah.
5: Wonderful so,
15: weather.
5: Nice you to know, yes,
15: you have a rainbow on my birthday.
5: No.
15: Sunshine, but you never know.
5: That's right.
15: You would, anyway,
5: yeah, you wouldn't want to have this big of a party and have the rain come down. So you got sunshine and a high of 27 today. So I think you nailed
15: perfect,
5: it.
15: Perfect. Yeah,
5: very good. Well, on behalf of everybody, happy birthday, Alvin.
15: Yeah, thank you.
5: And have a great
15: yeah. Here all day.
5: Okay, 189 concession number 6 in Bathurst.
15: Yeah.
5: That's the one. Okay. All right. Well, thanks for calling, and you have yourself a great afternoon and a great birthday, okay?
15: We will. Since you let them in.
5: Yeah. Okay. Okay. All right. Well, best of luck, and we'll talk to you again, okay?
15: Yeah.
5: Okay. All right. Bye-bye now. Okay, we'll move to caller number 18 this morning on Lacey's Trading Post. And we'll go in this direction here. Good morning. We've got you on the air. Hello.
16: Good morning. We have a couple of things to put on.
5: Yes.
16: We have a Champion generator at 7,200. We have a fireplace and a marble table. And if they'd like any information, it's 613-284-4225.
5: All right, and the fireplace was an electric fireplace, right?
16: It's electric fireplace, yeah.
5: Yeah, and then you got a marble table as well, and the generator, the Champion generator, 7,200.
16: Yeah.
5: Okay, so 284-4225.
16: Yeah, thank you very much. Have a great day.
5: You too. Bye-bye now.
16: Bye.
5: Okay, we'll move to our next caller. This will be caller number 19 this morning on Lacey's Trading Post. Good morning. We have you on the air. Hello.
17: Good morning. How are you?
5: We're doing fine, thanks. Yourself?
17: I'm good, thank you.
5: You can go ahead with your items.
17: Oh, okie dokie. So it's 209 Bay Road, Lombardi. Lots of great things. Some outdoor houses for kids, a little girl's vanity, some little scooters, a bicycle, strollers, a little bit of clothing from St. John's School. We've got some tacks, antique desks, coffee tables, dog crates, lots of toys, and lots of clothing. Till noon today.
5: Till noon today. Quite the yard sale. Okay. And again, that address is at 209 Bay Road in Lombardy.
17: That's right.
5: Along the Bay Road there. Okay. Between Lombardy and where it comes out there on Highway 15. Okay.
17: Yes, correct.
5: All right, so 209 Bay Road, and you're going till about noon today, you think?
17: Till noon today.
5: All right, so don't miss it. The big yard sale there. Okay, thanks for calling.
17: All right, great. Thanks. Have a good day. Hope to see ya.
5: All right, take care.
17: Take care. Bye-bye.
5: Bye-bye now. Okay, lines are open again now. If you want to give us a shout, you've been trying to get through, give us a shout at 264-8811. That's 264-8811, and extension number 8 will get you into Brian, and then we'll get you on the air here. Back to the mailbag. We've got, boy, if you're looking for vintage skidoos, we've got a whole bunch of them. Somebody, I guess, is deciding to sell their collection of vintage skidoos. So here they are. He's selling a 1978 440 fan-cooled Everest model. Electric start in this, low miles, 1,473 miles, to be correct. Next to mint condition, and it comes with some spare with a spare track and some extras as well. They're asking $3,000, a reasonable offer, and that's the 1978 Everest model. Another skidoo is the 1978 440 fan-cooled TNT model. Good condition, motor has been rebuilt. It comes with spare hood and extras as well. They're asking $2,500 or a reasonable offer, and that's for the 1978 TNT. Another skidoo in the list for sale, a 1978 250 twin Elan deluxe model. This is a rare slide rail with it, slide rail suspension. It's next to mint condition, comes with a spare track, skis, and springs. and Rewind gas tank as well. They're asking $3,000 or a reasonable offer for that one. That's the 250 twin Elan from 1978. And another one is a 1971 440 TNT. This has original model 435 motor. It needs a Tillotson HD 73A carburetor. Very specific there. And it's about 90% restored, and they're asking $1,500 for that or best offer. And that's for the 71 440 TNT, some of these vintage skidoos. And all machines have been very well kept, very little runtime on them, kept indoors when not used as well. So if you want information on these vintage skidoos, call Ken. He's got no answering machine, so you just have to catch him in there. The number for Ken is 613-267-6983. So that's 267-6983. All right. Thanks for sending that along, Ken. We got no phone calls coming up, so that's fine. We'll still have the lines open if you want to give us a shout at 264-8811. One little note we got from the Otter Lake Landowners Association. They're having their annual general meeting, and that's going on this morning. Right now, in fact, it has started at 9:30, and that's at the Ronald E. Holman Municipal Complex in Lombardy. And it's going to be a big meeting there for the annual general meeting. And Carl Feander will be providing an update on the Otter Lake boat launch. And also they'll be talking about Alto, the high-speed rail project that a lot of folks are very interested in hearing about or objecting to. Lunch and refreshments will follow. And that's again today at the Ronald E. Holman Municipal Complex. All right, we're going to take a break, and we'll return with more of your calls coming up on Lacey's Trading Post here at 88.1 MyFM.
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0: 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That's 264-8811, extension 8.
5: And we're going to go right back to the phone lines now on Lacey's Trading Post and say good morning. Thanks for holding. We've got you on the air.
18: Hello, how are you?
5: Doing just fine. Yourself?
18: Pretty good. A few items this morning. I have a Colts Baseline 200 tire changer and a Don Bean wheel balancer with all the wheel weights for steel and aluminum wheels. 60-gallon, 6.5-horsepower air compressor and a 5-gallon tire bead blaster. Now, I'd like to try and sell all these items as a package. Hopefully there's a young entrepreneur out there that's looking to make some extra money and get a tire shop going.
5: Okay.
18: I'm in the Balderson area. My phone number is 264-8099. 264-8099. All the equipment's in good shape. I'm retired. I've had my own little home-run business here for quite a few years, and I'm retiring, and I'm just trying to
19: rid of some of the stuff. So
5: right. So
19: like I said, that's just kind of looking. I'd like to tell it all as a package deal. You pretty well got everything you need right there to get yourself set up. Entire changeovers and everything. All you need is the garage.
5: Yeah, yeah. And maybe a mentor like you.
19: Well, I'd certainly be anybody interested. I'd certainly be willing to give them a lesson on how to do it and do it properly.
5: Yeah, get them going, eh? So that's the tire changer, the wheel balancer, the 60-gallon air compressor. What was the 5-gallon, that last item you had?
19: A 5-gallon tire feed blaster.
5: A feed blaster?
19: Yeah. It's brand new. It's never been used. Sometimes you run into a stubborn tire that you can't get air in once you change it over, so it's just a big, gives it a big blast of air to get the tire up on the seat.
5: Oh, I see. Okay. A master blaster.
19: Never been used.
5: Yeah, okay. All right, and all in the Balderson area. So again, the number 264-8099.
19: Yeah, I'm asking $4,000 for the whole lot.
5: For the whole lot.
19: Yeah.
5: And then you're in business.
19: Yeah. I'll even, if somebody's interested, I'll even pull in an air wrench so they can get the tires off.
5: Okay. A free...
19: I don't want to do this anymore. I'm too old to change tires.
5: I understand. It's a heck of a job, but sounds like you've been doing it for a number of years.
19: I've been doing it for a long time, over 50 years.
5: Is that right? Good for you. What was the name of the shop?
19: Well, it's just my own private little business. I had going a home run business. I'll give you my name. It was Jack Lever Repair was the name of my business. So,
5: oh, okay.
19: Balderson area. I've been operating just a small little garage out of home for the last 20 years, probably.
5: Is that right, eh? Okay.
19: So,
5: and
19: the tire machine and the balancer, they're about a dozen years old, I guess.
5: Mm-hmm.
19: Still in good working condition because I don't just a small little shop, so I wasn't changing a lot of tires. As they see the changeover seasons, and for $4,000, we got another tire changeover season coming up here. You get your money back pretty quick on it.
5: Yeah, exactly. Yep, yep.
19: Yeah, there's lots of tire business out there.
5: Yeah.
19: We've even got, over the years, I got business from other shops that didn't have time to do tire changes and send them here. So there's definitely there's an opportunity out there for, got any young entrepreneurs listening to the station. Should jump on this.
5: Yeah, that sounds good. Especially when you have, those really busy seasons and then maybe not quite as much. So,
19: I do all kinds of four-wheeler tires too because lots of guys, there's four-wheelers everywhere and guys with them kind of have a hard time finding somebody to change those tires when you can do them. So, you can be as busy as you want to be at it.
5: There you go. And that's the perfect, perfect profession, isn't it?
19: Yes, that's right.
5: Yeah, okay. So it's Jack then?
19: Yes.
5: Yeah, okay. Well, Jack, thanks for letting us know, and I think it's a great opportunity for somebody who's...
19: Well, it's a great opportunity for somebody. Like, maybe somebody's got a garage sitting there in the garage, and it's just full of junk. We'll get the junk out of there and move some equipment in.
5: There you go. And make a little money on the side, that's for sure. Yeah. Okay, all right. So, Jack, again, your number, 264-8099.
19: Yes.
5: All right. Get yourself set up as a tire changer.
19: If anybody calls, if they don't get through to me, I'm just on a landline here. Ma Bell's not cooperating really good the last few days with all the rain there, but just keep trying me and you'll get a hold of me.
5: That sounds good. Okay.
19: Right on.
5: All right. Well, thanks for telling us about all this. Appreciate it.
19: Okay. You have a great day.
5: Okay. Take care.
19: Bye.
5: All right. Bye-bye now. Well, there we go. Just about finished up for another Lacey's Trading Post for this last Saturday in July, if you can believe it. We're into August as of next week, and of course, lots of things going on next week as well. This week, don't forget about the Delta Fair that's continuing on. They kicked that off Thursday. They're going through Sunday tomorrow. And of course, next weekend, we've got all kinds of things going on. The Lombardy Fair will be on, and also, of course, we've got the Goodwood Music Festival in Beckwith as well. So that's going to be a busy weekend. The long weekend already upon us next weekend. All right. Well, thanks for this. And of course, we'll be back with another edition of Lacey's Trading Post between 9 and 10 next Saturday here, August the 1st at 88.1 MyFM. Brian Turner is up in a shake with news.
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5: Good morning. I'm Brian Turner in the My FM newsroom. Here are your top stories from across Canada and around the world. As National Drowning Prevention Week continues, safety advocates are reminding Canadians to be prepared before heading near the water. Life-Saving Society of Manitoba Executive Director Lynn Stefanchuk says emergencies can happen in minutes. She urges boaters to wear life jackets, parents to keep young children within arm's reach, and families to consider swimming lessons. More than 400 Canadians die annually. Just days after Ottawa revealed only one of Canada's four submarines is seaworthy, that submarine helped make history near Hawaii. HMCS Cornerbrook sank the retired U.S. cruiser USS Mobile Bay with a live-fire torpedo during the Rim of the Pacific exercise. Military officials say the training event helps crews sharpen targeting tactics and live-fire combat skills at sea. Canada and the United Arab Emirates have concluded negotiations on a free trade agreement. Trade Minister Mahinder Sidhu says the deal now moves to legal review, signing, and ratification. UAE officials say the agreement was reached in just 47 days and will lower tariffs on most products. Ottawa says the PAC supports efforts to expand trade beyond the United States. In MyFM Sports, in baseball action yesterday, the Boston Red Sox beat Toronto 6-4. The two teams continue their series in Beantown this afternoon. In the CFL, the Calgary Stampeders took Winnipeg 52-30. Today, Toronto is in BC to take on the Lions, and tomorrow, the Hamilton Ticats meet Montreal. The Commonwealth Games are underway in Scotland, with thousands of athletes gathering to compete for gold in one of the world's biggest multi-sport events. Yesterday, on day one, the Canadian men's artistic gymnastic team took gold, and Mary Jibb of Muskoka won a bronze in women's 200-meter individual medley swimming, and Jack Gill of Brockville earned bronze in the men's 100-meter butterfly. 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
24: Here's Lanark Leeds' three-day forecast from the MyFM Weather Center. Today will be sunny with a high of 27, feeling more like 31. Tonight we'll have clear skies, becoming partly cloudy after midnight with a low of 17. Tomorrow we can expect it to be mainly cloudy with a 40% chance of showers late in the afternoon with a risk of thunderstorms, high of 27. And Monday cloudy with a chance of showers, high of 28. I'm Alyssa Brush with Lanark Leeds Breaking and Local News.

0: of the best ways to exercise, running to you. Brian Adams at 88.1 MyFM. Brian Perkin with you on this Saturday morning. We're running off to Crystal Palace tomorrow to see the Perth Citizens Band in their third Summer Pops concert of 2026. And that'll start at 2 tomorrow afternoon in the Crystal Palace in the Tay Basin, downtown Perth. And of course, this is a long-running concert series. They've been at it for many, many years. The longest in Canada, in fact, operating as a citizens band. And they're going to be pulling out all the stops as far as music. You'll hear a little bit of everything tomorrow. And that's with the concert starting at 2 p.m. again by the Perth Citizens Band. And you can bring along a lawn chair and enjoy the action at the Crystal Palace in the Tay Basin in Perth tomorrow.
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0: There's Virginia to Vegas and Lights Out at 88.1 MyFM. 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And that's coming up this coming week at the Perth Crystal Palace. 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
2: Here's Lanark Leeds 3-day forecast from the MyFM Weather Center. Today will be sunny with a high of 27, feeling more like 31. Tonight we'll have clear skies, becoming partly cloudy after midnight with a low of 17. Tomorrow we can expect it to be mainly cloudy with a 40% chance of showers late in the afternoon with a risk of thunderstorms, high of 27. And Monday cloudy with a chance of showers, high of 28. I'm Alyssa Brush with Lanark Leeds Breaking and Local News.

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1: From Perth, there's Elijah Woods and Lights at 88.1 MyFM. Well, can you believe it? Next weekend, we already have a holiday weekend coming our way. It'll be the 1st of August, 1 week today. And that means, though, we have the Goodwood Country Music Festival on once again, the annual Country Music Festival at Beckwith Park. And they'll kick it off next Friday night with a Beckwith showcase featuring Cashman Ford Band, Hillbilly Deluxe, and Small Town Socials. And then on Saturday, August the 1st, it all kicks off at 11 a.m. We got the house band starting it off, Ed and Wilson Bowes. And then during the day, the Burnside Sisters, Wendy Lynn Snyder, Jim Warren, the Fiddledares, also Jen Smith, Wes Fahey, Jim Simpson. And in the evening, Terry Marcotte, the Bowes Brothers, and Eddie and the Stingrays on Saturday night. And then on Sunday, it's the Ottawa Valley Country Music Hall of Fame Showcase with Wild Honey, also Judy Moffat-Hill, Jamie McMunn, and Gail Gavin. You can't beat that lineup. An all-cast finale after that as well. Tickets on sale right now, and of course, and that's going to be right at the Township of Beckwith Municipal Offices at 2022 Beckwith Park Lane. And you can either buy a single day or the whole weekend, and there's going to be, of course, campsites, full weekend passes, and day passes available. A lot of fun, and it's next weekend already, the Goodwood Country Music Festival in Beckwith.
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0: the Paolas and Eyes of a Stranger at 88.1 My FM. Well, if you're looking for some great music, don't forget every Wednesday night, it's the new music series for the summer called Tunes on the Tay. And that's happening Wednesday nights at the Perth Terrace on the Tay on Mill Street, right beside the Tay River. Solo performers, bands, and aspiring artists all sharing their talents. It's a great atmosphere, and Judy Dempsey is there with a pop-up Hungry Planet restaurant as well, providing some drinks and some great, interesting desserts as well. This coming Wednesday night, by the way, musically, we have Tim Lowton coming in from Red Fox fame at 6:30, and then Peter Brown, keyboardist, singer-songwriter at 7:30. Don't miss it this coming Wednesday night, July the 29th, at Tunes on the Tay in Perth.
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0: This is MyFM on the weekend. It's 11 o'clock. Here's what's happening.
1: Good morning. I'm Brian Turner in the MyFM newsroom. Here are your top stories from across Canada and around the world. Canada officially opened the Gordie Howe International Bridge Friday, highlighting faster border crossings, stronger trade, and thousands of jobs on both sides of the border. The ceremony came amid renewed tariff tensions after U.S. President Donald Trump criticized the bridge's toll-sharing agreement online. Vehicles begin crossing this Monday at noon, while the pedestrian and cycling path opens August 5th. President Donald Trump is again threatening tariffs against Canada over wildfire smoke affecting parts of the United States. Speaking in the Oval Office Friday, Trump said Canada would face a big tariff because of the smoke, although he did not explain how the measure would work. Similar threats have been made previously during Canada's wildfire season. Ottawa is rejecting a plan to allow jets at Toronto's Billy Bishop Airport. Transport Minister Stephen McKinnon says the federal government will move ahead only with approved safety improvements. McKinnon said more than 87,000 people took part in public consultation. He says future decisions will consider local residents and avoid impacts on public spaces, housing, noise levels, and the environment. In MyFM Sports, in MLB action yesterday, the Boston Red Sox beat Toronto 6-4. The two teams continue their series in Beantown this afternoon. In the CFL, the Calgary Stampeders took Winnipeg 52-30. Today, Toronto is in BC to take on the Lions, and tomorrow, the Hamilton Ticats meet Montreal. The Commonwealth Games are underway in Scotland, with thousands of athletes gathering to compete for gold in one of the world's biggest multi-sports events. On day one, the Canadian men's artistic gymnastic team took gold, and Mary Jibb of Muskoka won bronze in women's 200-meter individual medley swimming, and Jack Gill of Brockville earned bronze in the men's 100-meter butterfly. You can find all of your local news online at myfmradio.ca. 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
6: Here's Lanark Leeds' three-day forecast from the MyFM Weather Center. Today will be sunny with a high of 27, feeling more like 31. Tonight we'll have clear skies, becoming partly cloudy after midnight with a low of 17. Tomorrow we can expect it to be mainly cloudy with a 40% chance of showers late in the afternoon with a risk of thunderstorms, high of 27. And Monday cloudy with a chance of showers, high of 28. I'm Alyssa Brush with Lanark Leeds Breaking and Local News.

0: There's Toto and Hold the Line at 88.1 MyFM. Well, hats off to the folks in Delta. They've got the Delta Fair on. In fact, they kicked off on Thursday. Those volunteers have been working hard. They continue on today and tomorrow, and they're hard at it this hour, in fact. We've got the chainsaw art carving going on today. Baby show this hour. Also, something called Fun in the Foam. It's going to run a couple times today. Bring your own towel so you know it's going to be a little wet and not a bad thing on a day like today. Lots of entertainment going on. We've got the Lawn Mower Pull this afternoon at 1:30. The chicken barbecue goes at 4 o'clock tonight. And then, of course, on the main stage tonight, it's Gunslingers, the tribute band for Guns N' Roses. Should be a lot of fun. And they're back at it tomorrow as well. 4 days for the Delta Fair. Don't miss it. It's a great summertime tradition.
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0: There's Heart and Dreamboat Annie at 88.1 My FM. Hey, don't forget, we've got another trip to the 70s, 80s, and 90s all set to go after the 12 noon news today. And it's Adam Weeks kicking us off with a retro rewind at 88.1 My FM. We were talking a little while ago about the Delta Fair this weekend. Next weekend, because it is the Civic Holiday Weekend upon us so soon, it's the Lombardy Agricultural Society's Lombardy Fair, 160 years strong. And they'll kick that off on Friday, go Saturday and Sunday as well. Don't forget, the Demolition Derby goes Friday night, 7 o'clock. So don't miss that. And it should be a great weekend with all kinds of things going on. Student crafts from local schools in there too. Kids bingo cards. We've got musical entertainment and, of course, the beer gardens. That'll be all part of this year's Lombardy Fair next weekend.
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1: Here's Lanark Leeds 3-day forecast from the MyFM Weather Center. Today will be sunny with a high of 27, feeling more like 31. Tonight we'll have clear skies, becoming partly cloudy after midnight with a low of 17. Tomorrow we can expect it to be mainly cloudy with a 40% chance of showers late in the afternoon with a risk of thunderstorms, high of 27. And Monday cloudy with a chance of showers, high of 28. I'm Alyssa Brush with Lanark Leeds Breaking and Local News.

0: Scott Hellman with Every Time Drive-By at 88.1 MyFM. Well, we certainly are getting lots of car shows to enjoy this summer. We got a couple of other ones to tell you about. The Rito Rods and Rides Car Club is holding their annual car show next Sunday, August the 2nd, from 9 a.m. until 2 p.m. That'll happen at the Toledo Legion, 320 County Road Number 1. And the event features vehicle displays, prizes, and food service while celebrating the Royal Canadian Legion's 100th anniversary there in Toledo. Should be a lot of fun. And then don't forget, the big downtown Smiths Falls Bike Night is returning. That'll be a week Wednesday, August the 5th, from 5 until 9 p.m., and they get a lot of folks coming in with motorcycles. There's vendors on site, live music, and free admission for everybody, and they continue to draw some really strong crowds. Should be a lot of fun. That's the downtown Smiths Falls Bike Night coming up on August the 5th.
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0: Snow Patrol with Chasing Cars at 88.1 MyFM. Well, a reminder that we've got Jammin' at the Junction coming back on Thursday night with Caleb and Mia Marshall performing. That'll happen at the Carlton Junction in Carlton Place. And the outdoor concert starts at 6:30. Organizers invite the public to bring chairs or blankets and enjoy another evening of free live music as part of that Jammin' at the Junction summer music series. Well, that just about does it for yours truly, Brian Perkin, on this Saturday morning. Thanks so much for being with us. We'll have, of course, the latest news and sports coming up at the top of the hour, 12 noon, with Brian Turner. And then it's a trip back to the 70s, 80s, and 90s, with Adam Weeks kicking off another edition of the Retro Rewind here at 88.1 MyFM.
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0: 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Here's what's happening in Lanark Leeds.
1: Good afternoon. I'm Brian Turner in the MyFM newsroom. Here are your top stories from across Canada and around the world. As National Drowning Prevention Week continues, safety advocates are reminding Canadians to be prepared before heading near the water. Life-Saving Society of Manitoba Executive Director Lynn Stefanchuk says emergencies can happen in minutes. She urges boaters to wear life jackets, parents to keep young children within arm's reach, and families to consider swimming lessons. More than 400 Canadians die annually. Just days after Ottawa revealed only one of Canada's four submarines is seaworthy, that submarine helped make history near Hawaii. HMCS Cornerbrook sank the retired U.S. cruiser USS Mobile Bay with a live-fire torpedo during the Rim of the Pacific exercise. Military officials say the training event helps crews sharpen targeting tactics and live-fire combat skills at sea. Canada and the United Arab Emirates have concluded negotiations on a free trade agreement. Trade Minister Mahinder Sidhu says the deal now moves to legal review, signing, and ratification. UAE officials say the agreement was reached in just 47 days and will lower tariffs on most products. Ottawa says the PAC supports efforts to expand trade beyond the United States. In MyFM Sports, in baseball action yesterday, the Boston Red Sox beat Toronto 6-4. The two teams continue their series in Beantown this afternoon. In the CFL, the Calgary Stampeders took Winnipeg 52-30. Today, Toronto is in BC to take on the Lions, and tomorrow, the Hamilton Ticats meet Montreal. The Commonwealth Games are underway in Scotland, with thousands of athletes gathering to compete for gold in one of the world's biggest multi-sport events. Yesterday, on day one, the Canadian men's artistic gymnastic team took gold, and Mary Jibb of Muskoka won a bronze in women's 200-meter individual medley swimming, and Jack Gill of Brockville earned bronze in the men's 100-meter butterfly. 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
7: Here's Lanark Leeds' three-day forecast from the MyFM Weather Center. Today will be sunny with a high of 27, feeling more like 31. Tonight we'll have clear skies, becoming partly cloudy after midnight with a low of 17. Tomorrow we can expect it to be mainly cloudy with a 40% chance of showers late in the afternoon with a risk of thunderstorms, high of 27. And Monday cloudy with a chance of showers, high of 28. I'm Alyssa Brush with Lanark Leeds Breaking and Local News.
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0: Wallflowers and One Headlight on the Retro Rewind on MyFM. That was from their Bringing Down the Horse album, 1997. Bob Dylan's son, Jacob Dylan, the lead singer and songwriter on that one. And they won a couple of Grammys for that one. It's Adam Weeks with you here on the Retro Rewind. We've got the best music you could possibly have on a Saturday afternoon. And I say that from the bottom of my heart. I mean, we've got Belinda Carlisle coming up. The English Beat, we're going back today. And it's the final full weekend of July, the August long weekend right around the corner. We'll keep the tunes coming and remind you that summer is for radio. We've got a barbecue, Blue Jays tickets, and $500 on the line. Keep listening to find out where you can go to enter the contest as many times as you want with MyFM.
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0: From the album All the Pain Money Can Buy, that was Fastball with The Way. That reached number one on the Billboard Modern Rock Tracks in 1998 and stayed there for 7 weeks. And VH1 put it on its list of the 100 greatest songs of the 1990s. More where that came from on the Retro Rewind. Huey Lewis and the News coming up. It was 15 years ago that I finally saw Huey Lewis and the News live. Unfortunately, that's unlikely to happen again. Huey Lewis having serious hearing problems that don't allow him to hear harmonies and melodies properly. So he's pulled himself off the road, which is something a lot of groups should consider at this point. You see videos online of people giving it their best who once had really powerful voices and don't seem to be able to pull that off anymore. We'll talk a little bit more about that as the day goes along here on the Retro Rewind.
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10: Here's Lanarkleets' three-day forecast from the MyFM Weather Center. Today will be sunny with a high of 27, feeling more like 31. Tonight we'll have clear skies, becoming partly cloudy after midnight with a low of 17. Tomorrow we can expect it to be mainly cloudy with a 40% chance of showers late in the afternoon with a risk of thunderstorms, high of 27. And Monday cloudy with a chance of showers, high of 28. I'm Alyssa Brush with Lanarkleets' breaking and local news.

Lanark Leeds 88.1 and by FM. It's Saturday afternoon. 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

0: TLC and Unpretty on MyFM. TLC have recently reunited. T-Boz and Chili, of course, Left Eye passed away many years ago, but the two remaining members joined up with En Vogue for a tour. An excellent combination. Before we heard from TLC, it was the Talking Heads, and She Was. And the Talking Heads, they haven't reunited since their Rock and Roll Hall of Fame induction in the early 90s. Not to be any more Talking Heads music. It's Adam Weeks here with you. Summer is for radio. We're going to keep the tunes coming. And we've got a barbecue, Blue Jays tickets, and $500 cash. We want you to win, so keep listening to find out where you can do that on MyFM.
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0: Sophie B. Hawkins, Damn, I Wish I Was Your Lover. That song put her on the map in 1992 from the album Tongues and Tales. And the success of that single helped earn her a Grammy nomination for Best New Artist in 1993. 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
9: Here's Lanark Leeds' three-day forecast from the MyFM Weather Center. Today will be sunny with a high of 27, feeling more like 31. Tonight we'll have clear skies, becoming partly cloudy after midnight with a low of 17. Tomorrow we can expect it to be mainly cloudy with a 40% chance of showers late in the afternoon with a risk of thunderstorms, high of 27. And Monday cloudy with a chance of showers, high of 28. I'm Alyssa Brush with Lanark Leeds Breaking and Local News.

0: We're not in Kansas anymore. That was Toto and Rosanna on MyFM's Retro Rewind back to 1982, peaking at number two on the Billboard Hot 100. The album Toto 4 won six Grammy Awards in 1983, including Album of the Year and Record of the Year for Rosanna. They're just lucky they didn't put it out the following year when Thriller came out. More tunes to come, and don't forget, summer is for radio. 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

0: There's a rock anthem if there ever was one. The Warrior from Scandal on MyFM's Retro Rewind. And before that, Delamitri, Roll to Me. Some upbeat pop from the 1990s. It's Saturday afternoon. We're 1 week away from the August long weekend. Summertime is certainly rolling along, and we've got great music to accompany whatever you're up to today. Out in the yard, out on the porch, inside, staying cool in the AC, whatever you're doing, keep it locked here. We're going to take it up a notch. We've got Colin James up next, Chicks and Cars, and the Third World War on deck.
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0: the album A Few Small Repairs. That was Sean Colvin and Sonny Came Home from 1997. That won them Grammy Awards for Record of the Year and Song of the Year at the 1998 Grammy Awards. And speaking of Sonny Came Home, coming up Monday morning, Jamie is coming home to the morning show on MyFM. Lorena has been missing her partner in crime, and Jamie will be back. And I think he's got some new things in his life to talk about, so make sure you're listening to MyFM in the Morning coming up on Monday.
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5: Here's Lanark Leeds' three-day forecast from the MyFM Weather Center. Today will be sunny with a high of 27, feeling more like 31. Tonight we'll have clear skies, becoming partly cloudy after midnight with a low of 17. Tomorrow we can expect it to be mainly cloudy with a 40% chance of showers late in the afternoon with a risk of thunderstorms, high of 27. And Monday cloudy with a chance of showers, high of 28. I'm Alyssa Brush with Lanark Leeds Breaking and Local News.

Bill Collins, Something Happened on the Way into Heaven on MyFM's Retro Rewind. And before that, Lips, Inc. and Funky Town. That's an earworm if there ever was one. You know, I don't have kids of my own, but I dated a woman with children for years, and they had this CD. Yeah, this goes back a little while. It was Marshmallow Peeps singing hit songs, including Funky Town. So it was kind of like an Alvin and the Chipmunks experience, where the voices were high-pitched, except they were supposed to be, you know, little birds, the Marshmallow Peeps. And when I hear Funky Town in my head, I hear those high-pitched little bird Marshmallow Peep voices singing it. It's something I'll carry with me the rest of my life. Lots of tunes still to come. It's the Retro Rewind. It's Saturday afternoon. Back into the music in just a couple of minutes.

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1: This is your sign to use this time to get on the voters list for the municipal election on October 26th. 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
1: 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But wait a minute, isn't this?
0: Yeah, yes it is.
1: But I thought the old lady dropped it into the ocean in the air.

0: Released in 1997 internationally, that became a hit in 1998. Eagle-Eyed Cherry with Save Tonight from the Desireless album. And before that, Madonna with I'll Remember, back to 1994. It's the Retro Rewind. Adam Weeks here with you. On the way, on your Saturday, here the last Saturday of July, we've got some Trooper coming up. And Trooper are making their way across Ontario for their first tour in 30 years. Before we get back into the music, don't forget, Summer is for Radio. 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

0: and the Blowfish from the album Cracked Rearview. That came out in December of 1994 and won the 1996 Grammy Award for Best Pop Performance by a Duo or Group with Vocal. The album Cracked Rearview was a diamond-selling album. That is a lot of albums sold. And coming up, one of my favorite tunes from Aerosmith, it's Ragdoll right around the corner. When I was a kid, I heard Ragdoll for the first time on Much Music, and then my family headed out for a trip to see my grandparents in the States. Well, on the way, we stopped at some pizza place somewhere, I don't know where. I popped a quarter into the jukebox and selected Ragdoll because I wanted to hear it again. But I messed up and pressed the wrong button. I was almost in tears when a Christmas song started playing instead. Luckily for all of us, I pressed the right buttons today, so Ragdoll is indeed on deck on the Retro Rewind on MyFM.
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7: Here's Lanark Lead's three-day forecast from the MyFM Weather Center. Today will be sunny with a high of 27, feeling more like 31. Tonight we'll have clear skies, becoming partly cloudy after midnight with a low of 17. Tomorrow we can expect it to be mainly cloudy with a 40% chance of showers late in the afternoon with a risk of thunderstorms, high of 27. And Monday cloudy with a chance of showers, high of 28. I'm Alyssa Brush with Lanark Lead's breaking and local news.

Monarch Leeds 88.1 My FM. We've got the Glen Tay Blockfest race returning to the Perth area. That's going to be August 27th, beginning and ending on Gore Street in front of the Perth Museum. The 14.7-kilometer course features awards across several age categories with commemorative pennants and certificates available for participants during the long-standing community running event. The Glen Tay Blockfest race returning to Perth. You can sign up as of this Monday, so head to our website, lanarkleadstoday.ca. Also, don't forget, summer is for radio. Barbecues, baseball, and cash, it's all up for grabs at Metro Perth, 50 Wilson Street West. 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

handing things over to BK. The Retro Rewind continues. That's it for me, Adam Weeks. Jamie's back Monday morning, so make sure you're listening for MyFM in the Morning with Jamie and Lorena.

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0: 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Country, rock, bluegrass, all rolled into one. The Charlie Daniels Band took home a Grammy with that storytelling classic, The Devil Went Down to Georgia, featuring one of the greatest fiddle battles ever recorded. Charlie Daniels joked that fans spent years asking him who actually won the contest. His answer was always Johnny, but the devil wasn't happy about it. This is the Retro Rewind. I'm BK.
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0: 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Florida's Sister Hazel went from playing college bars to scoring a top 20 Billboard hit with this feel-good anthem, All For You, released in 1997. The band took its name from a local nun known for helping children, proving that not every rock band has a wild origin story. It's BK, and the Retro Rewind continues.
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7: Here's Lanark Leeds 3-day forecast from the MyFM Weather Center. Tonight we'll have clear skies, becoming partly cloudy after midnight with a low of 17. Tomorrow we can expect it to be mainly cloudy with a 40% chance of showers late in the afternoon with a risk of thunderstorms, high of 27. And Monday cloudy with a chance of showers, high of 28. I'm Melissa Brush with Lanark Leeds Breaking and Local News.

0: 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In 1992, that song Connected helped them win Best British Group at the Brit Awards, and they still sound effortlessly cool. The Retro Rewind continues. I'm BK.
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0: The MyFM Retro Rewind, fresh off leaving Van Halen, David Lee Roth proved he could do just about anything, and the over-the-top music video became an MTV favorite. David Lee Roth's Just a Gigolo, I Ain't Got Nobody, in 1985, packed with celebrity cameos and Roth's trademark sense of humor. The Retro Rewind continues. I'm BK.
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10: Here's Lanark Leeds' three-day forecast from the MyFM Weather Center. Tonight, we'll have clear skies, becoming partly cloudy after midnight with a low of 17. Tomorrow, we can expect it to be mainly cloudy with a 40% chance of showers late in the afternoon with a risk of thunderstorms, high of 27. And Monday, cloudy with a chance of showers, high of 28. I'm Alyssa Brush with Lanark Leeds Breaking and Local News.

0: 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The Cardigans from Sweden. They became international stars with that song after its appearance on the Romeo and Juliet soundtrack, Love Fool, in 1996. It was Leo DiCaprio and Claire Danes that helped make that song a defining pop song of the decade. It's BK, and the Retro Rewind continues.
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0: 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The soulful duo, Charles and Eddie, recorded this worldwide hit, Would I Lie to You, in 1992. It went straight to number one in the UK, top 20 here in North America. Charles and Eddie, they only had one major hit, and that was it. But still, one that gets everybody singing along. In the MyFM Retro Rewind, I'm BK.
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9: Here's Lanark Leeds 3-day forecast from the MyFM Weather Center. Tonight we'll have clear skies, becoming partly cloudy after midnight with a low of 17. Tomorrow we can expect it to be mainly cloudy with a 40% chance of showers late in the afternoon with a risk of thunderstorms, high of 27. And Monday cloudy with a chance of showers, high of 28. I'm Alyssa Brush with Lanark Leeds Breaking and Local News.

FM Retro Rewind and the unforgettable live duet recorded at Wembley Arena, which became a number one hit on both sides of the Atlantic. Hearing Elton John walk on stage midway through the song just remains one of the great surprise moments in concert history. George Michael and Elton John, Don't Let the Sun Go Down on Me, from 1991. It's BK, and the Retro Rewind continues.

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0: 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After singing with hip-hop group Arrested Development, Dion Ferris broke out on her own with this soulful hit, I Know, in 1995. It got her a Grammy nomination and became one of those standout songs of the mid-1990s. It's BK. 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
7: Here's Lanark Leeds 3-day forecast from the MyFM Weather Center. Tonight we'll have clear skies, becoming partly cloudy after midnight with a low of 17. Tomorrow we can expect it to be mainly cloudy with a 40% chance of showers late in the afternoon with a risk of thunderstorms, high of 27. And Monday cloudy with a chance of showers, high of 28. I'm Melissa Brush with Lanark Leeds Breaking and Local News.

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